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7: 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We also see the ruins of Temple Michael and Malana Abbey and the magnificent Ballinatrae House, which is Yall's answer to Downton Abbey. To book this trip on May Vogue, please call Tony on 087 988 9076.
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In the name of the Father, the Son, and of the Holy Spirit, Amen. The grace of our Lord Jesus Christ, the love of God, and the communion of the Holy Spirit be with you all. So, good morning. All very welcome to our Mass this morning. In our Gospel today, Jesus talks about he came not to abolish law, but to fulfill the law. It reminds us that to our reality, to our world, to our spiritual world, that there's a certain order, there's a certain type of things being right and wrong, and that God calls us to live in that order. He calls us to align our lives with the order of what's good and true throughout all of reality, and that Jesus comes to bring all of us back into the order of God as well. We don't just live life by our own order, our own rules, but we're called to align ourselves with the deeper harmony that exists throughout our entire universe. We turn to God this morning, we ask that God would give us that reharmonization of us and our souls with all that's good and true and comes from God in this life. You were sent to heal the contrite of heart, Lord, have mercy. You came to call sinners, Christ, have mercy. You're seated at the right hand of the Father to intercede for us, Lord, have mercy. May might God have mercy on us, forgive us our sins, and bring us to everlasting life. Amen. And this morning's Mass is offered up for the anniversary of Emer Casey. We pray for Emer in our Mass this morning. Welcome our family and friends who join us here this day. Let us pray. O God, from whom all good things come, grant that we, who call on you in our time of need, may at your prompting discern what is right, and by your guidance do it. Through our Lord Jesus Christ, your Son, who lives and reigns with you in the unity of the Holy Spirit, one God, forever and ever. Amen.

0: A reading from the first book of the Kings. King Ahab called all Israel together and assembled the prophets of Baal on Mount Carmel. Elijah stepped out in front of all the people. "How long," he said, "do you mean to hobble, first on one leg, then on the other? If the Lord is God, follow him. If Baal, follow him." But the people never said a word. Elijah then said to them, I alone am left as a prophet of the Lord, while the prophets of Baal are 450. Let two bulls be given us. Let them choose one for themselves, dismember it and lay it on the wood, but not set fire to it. I, in my turn, will prepare the other bull, but not set fire to it. You must call on the name of your God, and I shall call on the name of mine. The God who answers with fire is God indeed. The people all answered, agreed. Elijah then said to the prophets of Baal, choose one bull and begin, for there are more of you. Call on the name of your God, but light no fire. They took the bull and prepared it, and from morning to midday they called on the name of Baal. O Baal, answer us, they cried. But there was no voice, no answer, as they performed their hobbling dance around the altar they had made. Midday came, and Elijah mocked them. Call louder, he said, for he is a god. He is preoccupied, or he is busy, or he's gone on a journey. Perhaps he is asleep and will wake up. So they shouted louder and gashed themselves, as their custom was, with swords and spears until the blood flowed down them. Midday passed, and they ranted on until the time the offering is presented. But there was no voice, no answer, no attention given to them. Then Elijah said to all the people, come closer to me. And all the people came closer to him. He repaired the altar of the Lord, which had been broken down. Elijah took 12 stones, corresponding to the number of the tribes of the sons of Jacob, to whom the word of the Lord had come. Israel shall be your name, and built an altar in the name of the Lord. Round the altar he dug a trench of a size to hold 2 measures of seed. He then arranged the wood, dismembered the bull, and laid it on the wood. Then he said, fill 4 jars with water and pour it on the holocaust and on the wood. This they did. He said, do it a second time. And they did it a second time. He said, do it a third time. And they did it a third time. The water flowed round the altar, and the trench itself was full of water. At the time when the offering is presented, Elijah the prophet stepped forward. Lord, God of Abraham, Isaac, and Israel, he said, let them know today that you are God in Israel, and that I am your servant, that I have done all these things at your command. Answer me, Lord, answer me, so that this people may know that you, Lord, are God, and winning back their hearts. Then the fire of the Lord fell and consumed the holocaust and wood, and licked up the water in the trench. When all the people saw this, they fell on their faces. The Lord is God, they cried. The Lord is God. This is the word of the Lord.
1: Thanks be to God.
0: Save me, Lord, I take refuge in you.
1: Save me, Lord, I take refuge in you.
0: Preserve me, God, I take refuge in you. I say to the Lord, you are my God. Save me, Lord, I take refuge in you. Those who choose other gods increase their sorrows. Never will I offer their offerings of blood. Never will I take their name upon my lips.
1: Save me, Lord, I take refuge in you.
0: O Lord, it is you who are my portion and cup. It is you yourself who are my prize. I keep the Lord ever in my sight. Since he is at my right hand, I shall stand firm.
1: Save me, Lord, I take refuge in you.
0: You will show me the path of life, the fullness of joy in your presence. At your right hand, happiness forever.
1: Save me, Lord, I take refuge in you.

The Lord be with you. A reading from the Holy Gospel according to Matthew. Glory to you, O Lord. Jesus said to his disciples, "Do not imagine that I have come to abolish the law or the prophets. I have come not to abolish, but to complete them. I tell you solemnly, till heaven and earth disappear, not one dot, not one little stroke shall disappear from the law until its purpose is achieved. Therefore, the man who infringes even one of the least of these commandments and teaches others to do the same will be considered least in the kingdom of heaven. But the man who keeps them and teaches them will be considered great in the kingdom of heaven." The Gospel of the Lord. Praise to you, Lord Jesus. So we now turn in confidence, trusting in the power of God, to give order and peace to our souls. We pray for leaders in our church, like Elijah, they may faithfully do everything God's command, rebuilding his altars and bringing his people back to him by their worship and witness. Lord, hear us. We pray that we may have the courage to face up to the truth of the moral issues of our day and acknowledge the Lord our God and stand up for his commandments. Lord, hear us. That as we ourselves offer up sacrifices upon this altar, that God's merciful fire may consume our gifts as acceptable holocaust for his glory. Lord, hear us. For those going through a difficult time in life, those through passing through a time of sickness, financial difficulty, distress of heart or mind, that Lord may answer our prayers on their behalf as he responded to his prophets. Lord, hear us. For our dear departed ones who have gone before us, we remember especially Emer Casey, for whom this Mass is offered, that Lord may show them the path to life and the delight at his right hand forever. Lord, hear us. And we make these in all our prayers through Christ our Lord. Amen.

Blessed are you, Lord God of all creation, for to your goodness we have received the bread we offer you, fruit of the earth and work of human hands. Become for us the bread of life.

0: Look kindly upon our service. O Lord, we pray that what we offer may be acceptable in oblation to you. Lead us to grow in charity through Christ our Lord.
1: Amen.
0: The Lord be with you.
1: Amen.
0: Lift up your hearts.
1: Amen.
0: Let us give thanks to the Lord our God.
1: Amen.
0: It is truly right and just our duty and our salvation, always and everywhere to give you thanks, Lord, Holy Father, Almighty and Eternal God, through Christ our Lord. In him you have been pleased to renew all things, giving us a share in his fullness. For though he is in the form of God, he emptied himself, but by the blood of the cross brought peace to all creation. Therefore he has been exalted above all things. To all who obey him has become the source of eternal salvation. And so with angels and archangels, with thrones and dominions, with all the hosts and powers of heaven, we sing the hymn of your glory, as without end we acclaim. Holy, holy, holy Lord, God of hosts, heaven and earth are full of your glory. Hosanna in the highest. Blessed is he who comes in the name of the Lord. Hosanna in the highest. You are indeed holy, O Lord, and all you have created rightly gives you praise. For through your Son, our Lord Jesus Christ, by the power and the working of the Holy Spirit, gave life to all things and make them holy, you never cease to gather a people to yourself, so that from the rising of the sun, truth setting, a pure sacrifice may be offered to your name. Therefore, Lord, we humbly implore you by the same Spirit, graciously make holy these gifts be brought to you for consecration, that they may become the body and blood of your Son, our Lord Jesus Christ, at whose command we celebrate these mysteries. For on the night he was betrayed, he himself took bread, and giving you thanks, he said a blessing, broke the bread and gave it to his disciples, saying, take this, all of you, and eat of it, for this is my body, which will be given up for you. In a similar way, when supper was ended, he took the chalice, giving you thanks, he said the blessing, and gave the chalice to his disciples, saying, take this, all of you, and drink from it, for this is the chalice of my blood, the blood of the new and eternal covenant, to be poured out for you and for many for the forgiveness of sins. Do this in memory of me. The mystery of faith. We proclaim your death, O Lord, and profess your resurrection until you come again. Therefore, Lord, as we celebrate the memorial of the saving passion of your Son, his wondrous resurrection, and ascension into heaven, as we look forward to his second coming, we offer you thanksgiving this holy and living sacrifice. Look, we pray, upon the oblation of your church, and recognizing the sacrificial victim by whose death you will to reconcile us to yourself. Grant that we are nourished by the body and blood of your Son, and filled with his Holy Spirit, may become one body, one spirit in Christ. May he make of us an eternal offering to you, so that we may obtain inheritance with your elect, especially with the most blessed Virgin Mary, Mother of God, and blessed with us for a spouse, to your blessed apostles and martyrs, and with all the saints in whose constant intercession in your presence we rely from failing help. May this sacrifice of our reconciliation, we pray, Lord, advance the peace and salvation of all the world, be pleased to confirm in faith and charity your pilgrim church on earth, with your servant Leo, our Pope, and William, our Bishop, the order of bishops, all the clergy, and the entire people you have gained for your own. Listen graciously to the prayers of this family who you summoned before you. In your compassion, our merciful Father, gather to yourself all your children scattered throughout the world. Remember your servant Redeemer, who you have called from this world to yourself. Grant that she, who is united with your Son, may also be one with him in his resurrection. And from the earth you'll rise up in the flesh, those who have died. Transform our lowly body after the pattern of his own glorious body. To our departed brothers and sisters, do and to all who are pleasing to you at our passing from this life, give kind admittance to your kingdom. There we hope to enjoy forever the fullness of your glory, when you wipe away every tear from our eyes. For seeing you, our God, as you are, we shall be like you for all the ages, and praise you without end, through Christ our Lord, through whom you bestow on the world all that is good.
2: Through him and with him and in him, O God, almighty Father, in the unity of the

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1: 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Amen.
2: At the Saviour's command, informed by divine teaching, we dare to say, Our Father, who art in heaven, hallowed be thy name. Thy kingdom come, thy will be done on earth as it is in heaven. Give us this day our daily bread, and forgive us our trespasses, as we forgive those who trespass against us. Lead us not into temptation, but deliver us from evil. Deliver us, Lord, we pray, from every evil. Graciously grant peace in our days, that by the help of your mercy we may be always free from sin and safe from all distress, as we wait the blessed hope in the coming of our Saviour, Jesus Christ. Lord Jesus Christ, you said to your apostles, Peace I leave you, my peace I give you. Look not on our sins, but on the faith of your church, and graciously grant her peace and unity in accordance with your will, who live and reign forever and ever.
0: Amen.
2: The peace of the Lord be with you always.
0: Amen.
2: And God, you take away the sins of the world, have mercy on us. Lamb of God, you take away the sins of the world, have mercy on us. Lamb of God, you take away the sins of the world, grant us peace.

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Blessed are those who are called to the supper of the Lamb. Lord, I am not worthy that you should enter into my roof. 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

Sacrament most holy, sacrament divine, all praise and all thanksgiving, every moment. 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May your healing work, O Lord, we pray, free us, we pray, from doing evil. Lead us to do what is right, through Christ our Lord. Amen. The Lord be with you. May Almighty God bless you, the Father, the Son, and of the Holy Spirit. Amen. Go forth, the Mass is ended. Saint Michael, the Archangel, defend us in our conflict, be our safeguard against weakness and snares to the devil. May God restrain him, we humbly pray, and to our Prince of the Heavenly Host, by the power of God, throw Satan down to hell, and may them all the evil spirits who wander through the world, seeking the ruin of souls. Amen.

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Rose Garden there, one of the great, great country music classics from way, way back there. Originally recorded by Lynn Anderson way back in the 70s. And that was actually K.D. Lang's version of that song when K.D. Lang was doing some country music herself. And of course, that the great Canadian singer started out in country music way, way back and progressed to mainstream music and had a huge, hugely successful career. Still recording and still turning out some great music all those years later. Anyway, welcome to this week's programme. This is our Wednesday morning programme, if you don't know by now, and I hope you do. It's Seamus Murphy here, which you know, until 12 o'clock, and hopefully somewhere along the line you'll enjoy some of the music and you'll find something there that might take your fancy. Anyway, our phone lines are open at 91199 and our text line is open at 089-406-6669. That's 089-406-6669 if you'd like to text in with any of your comments. Andy, we'd be grateful to have them as well. And just to remind you here that we here at the station, we are a community service. If you have any community notices, any charitable events or community events coming up, we'd be more than happy give them a plug here on the air for you and to get the word out there. So all you have to do is just contact us here on COI at the numbers I've given you, or you can call into us here at our studio in Nagel House down here in is it South Main Street or Strand Street, not sure, around I think, oh no, it's South Abbey, sorry about that, South Abbey, and you can just knock on the door there or else give a call at 91199. Right, as I say, nice little mix of music lined up again this morning. Next coming up is a young lady from Kansas, and a fine singer she is too, and her name is Melissa Etheridge. I've played a few songs from her from time to time, haven't played one now for a while. She's a United States singer, songwriter and producer as well, and this is a lovely track from her. It's called Breakdown.

Melissa Etheridge there, drifting into the background there. You've United States singer there with Breakdown. Lovely, lovely song that she released there quite a few years ago. And she's still recording and turning out some great music. Now, if you're interested in a little bit of gardening, or if you're the green finger type, or maybe even if you're not, you might like to be, there is a vacancy here in the Community Employment Scheme for a gardener. And the vacancy is with the All Tidy Towns. And basically, the whole thing is gardening, as you say, maintaining a care for flower beds, planter shrubs, green space. Planting, weeding, pruning, watering and general garden maintenance, and it's a fine opportunity, particularly for the summer months anyway, if the weather is fine, and it's a great opportunity for somebody who might be interested in a bit of outdoor work, and particularly in gardening or anything associated with gardening. Anyway, if you want to apply for that, you can send a CV to yallce@gmail.com, or you can call 087-447-0150. That's 087-447-0150. So that's the Tidy Towns looking for a gardener there. And like I say, might be a handy little number for the weather, for the summer, if the weather remains good. Right, let's move on. One of the great classics from Queen.

There you go there. One of the great, great classics there. That's Queen's Crazy Little Thing Called Love. 1979, imagine that, all those years ago, that song was recorded and still being played regularly on radio stations throughout the country, and I've no doubt further afield as well. Now, we have two tickets here to see James Arthur. He'll be live at the Marquee on Tuesday, the 30th of June, which includes parking as well. James Arthur, of course, is an English singer-songwriter. I think he won one of the, I think was it the X Factor or something like that. He won quite a few years ago. But carving out a nice little career for himself as well on the back of that. The ticket is valued at nearly, the two-seated tickets are valued at nearly €150, and the package is open to offers in excess of €100. The money raised will go to Y'all Meals on Wheels. Now, we have the tickets here in our possession in COI, and if you want to purchase them, you can come in here and we'll be glad to do the rest and follow it up with the person who supplied the tickets to us. So there you are. That's James Arthur live at the Marquee, 30th of June. Two tickets available there, and all of the money that will be raised on the sale of those tickets will go to Y'all Meals on Wheels, which is a lovely gesture by the person that bought the tickets originally anyway. Okay, let's move on. One of Ireland's great, great songwriters, Mick Hanley, and Wish Me Well.

Great song there. Mick Hanley there, one of our great, great songwriters, and turned out some brilliant music and still doing so. Wish Me Well, the title of that. Now, if anybody was watching the Irish girls playing in the World Cup qualifier against France last night, you probably know by now that they were beaten, and at the same time, they qualified in third place for to get into the playoffs, which will be around, I think, November, if I'm not mistaken, around November, December. And a lot of people were wondering what teams would they be likely to meet. Well, it's listed here this morning on one of the websites, and basically there's not too many teams that they would fear, because they're ranked way below them. Ireland are ranked 21st in the world at the moment, which is one of the highest ever placings. They'll face Hungary, Greece, Romania, Belarus, Kosovo, Lithuania, Croatia or Kazakhstan. That's the lineup of teams that they're likely to meet from the various groups, and all of them are ranked considerably lower than Ireland in the world ranking. So that should give Ireland a great old chance there. That's coming up. That'll be the semi-final and a final. And I think Ireland will have they'll have home advantage, I think, for the second leg, and the final should and the final as well, should they get there. Anyway, that's a long way away. Well, it's all hypothetical, of course, but they put up a great show last night, particularly in the second half. They were a little bit out of their depth in the first half. France completely dominated the game, but you would expect them. They're ranked sixth in the world, and they put up a great display, but in the second half was slightly different. Ireland got a little bit of a move on, and they could have had a few goals themselves as well. But anyway, look, that's another day's work. They're still not out of it, and they have a good chance of getting involved later on in the year. Right, let's go back. This takes us way back in time now. Beautiful song. I remember Frankie Miller. He had a song called Darling one time, which was a big hit back in the 70s, and came across this song from him as well. I might have played it once before, but we're giving it another run today. And a lovely song. It's called You Always Saw the Blue Skies.

0: There you are. That's the brilliant late great Marty Robbins there. And anybody of my generation will remember Marty Robbins, a great, great country singer, goes way, way back. Anybody might remember the songs El Paso, Big Iron on His Hip. And Marty Robbins died at a very young age in 1982. He died at the age of 57 after some, I think, was complications after a cardiac operation. But a great, great performer, considered to be the ultimate country music performer, but left some great music behind him. That was just one of them there. Right. We're heading into our first break, so we'll be back in a few minutes.
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Status Quo there, rocking away into the background there. That goes way back. 1999, that song was recorded, in fact. And it's one of their great, great songs as well. The Way It Goes, and it goes back, like I say, quite a few years. And Francis Rossi is still doing the business as a solo artist. Rick Parfitt, of course, his longtime partner with Status Quo, passed away a number of years ago. But Rossi is still turning out some great music and is doing the clubs as well, as far as I know, and doing well. Right, just to remind you, a couple of events coming up. These are musical events now, so they might be of interest to you. We'll stay local first on Friday, this Friday coming up, the 12th of June, the Mall Arts Centre, Trasna, which is a concert with Ger O'Donnell and Trevor Sexton. And that'll be going ahead at 8 o'clock in the Mall Arts Centre on Friday next. Tickets are €25. They can be booked online from the Living Y'all website. And a little bit further afield, on Saturday, I think the 13th, we have the official launch of Flakiol na Mon from Lismore. That's the Munster Flakiol from Lismore. It's on at Lismore Castle. There's refreshments and entertainment provided there as well. And if you're interested in getting tickets for that, you'll want to be doing so by the 12th of June. And you can find it at munsterflare2026@gmail.com. And that should be a great event there. It usually is anyway. And you are invited. So if you want to get in there, you want to be getting your tickets a little bit early. Right, let's move on. This is a great song from the American country singer Lori Morgan, Back in Your Arms Again.

Lovely stuff there. That's Danny O'Donoghue there and the brilliant band. The Script, still going strong. I think they kicked off about 2001. And Danny O'Donoghue, of course, well known in the Irish music scene. And so too are The Script. And that was a great, great song there from them. And that goes back quite a bit. The Man Who Can't Be Moved, the title of that. Right, let's move on. There's somebody looking for the pair of glasses that were lost outside the Garda station on Friday, which was last Friday the 5th. They're in a black frame. They're Ray-Ban glasses, so they'll be pretty good quality as well. And if you've any information about that, you can contact us here at COY at a normal number, 91199024, if you're outside the all area. And we'll be happy to contact the owner of those glasses if they happen to be found and handed in here to the station. But anyway, just once again, a pair of black frame Ray-Ban glasses lost on Friday the 5th outside around the area of the All Garda station. So hopefully we might be lucky with that. Right, a little bit of ABBA is always nice in the early morning because it's nice, easy listening music. But this particular song has a bit of a history with it, and it's a kind of a strange bit of history as well, because the song itself was written in 1982 but was never released. It was unreleased, actually, and it was released later by a Swedish brother and sister group called Gemini. And the song was written originally by ABBA for the musical Mamma Mia. Now, whether it made it or not, I don't know, but it was just one of those obscure songs that was written for an album and written for a musical, and that never quite made it on either front. Anyway, we're going to have a listen to it. It's a great song. I hope you enjoyed it. It's called Just Like That.

There you are. You'd wonder why that song wasn't released. Everything ABBA done just turned immediately to gold, and that was no exception as well. And that great, great song there from them, just like that, from 1982. A very unusual story about it, but anyway, it finally got to be released, because if it didn't, I wouldn't have been able to play it here this morning. And a lovely track it was too. Now, just to remind you, Pub is Skull and the Tree in Oida have a uniform swap day on Saturday the 4th of July from 11 a.m. to 1 p.m. Now, that's a great idea. We all know the difficulties that some people find with school uniforms every year, and the costs involved in those as well can be prohibitive to quite a lot of people, and any initiative like that is bound to be welcomed, and that one certainly is. So the message seems to be, don't bin it, recycle it, give the uniforms a second life, and come along and find new to you for next year's school year. I think that's a great idea, and great credit to the school for putting that on that swap day, Saturday the 4th of July, 11 a.m. to 1 p.m. And just a little, another quick little notice as well, the Dungarvan Cycling Club are hosting a charity cycle. This is their second year running that. It's on Saturday the 4th of July at the Fusion Centre in Dungarvan. The start time is 9 a.m. There are two routes. The short route is 74 kilometres. The long route is 131 kilometres. I get tired just even mentioning the distances, let alone trying to cycle them. You can register on Cycle Ireland site or contact Mark Flavin, the chairman of the Dungarvan Cycling Club, on 087-2318-606. Mark Flavin, 087-2318-606. So there you are. If you're interested in popping on the bike and having a go, I'd be happy to, if I was down there, just to watch it. Anyway, that's coming up as well. Right, another great piece of music coming up now. This is from Lauren Christie, a British singer, a British songwriter and producer for many, many years. And back around the early 90s, she decided to go solo herself and have a go at the music. And this is one of the tracks that she recorded. It's called The Colour of the Night.

0: an unusual version of one of the greatest songs ever recorded there. That's Kevin Rowland's and Dexy's Midnight Runners. I only came across that by accident during the week when I was looking on the playlist, and I decided it was worth a go. A kind of a rock version of what many deem to be one of the greatest songs of all time. That's Joni Mitchell's brilliant Both Sides Now. And prior to that, you heard that lovely song from Lauren Christie, Colour of the Night. Right, we'll move into our last break. Back again in a few minutes.
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Great group there, and a great, great song as well. Forget Your Troubles Tonight there. The Outlaws there, fronted by Sean Hughes there, from Big Tom Country, from Castle Blaney in County Monaghan, and electrifying the Irish country music scene at the moment with some great stuff. And that was one of their better ones there, and I enjoyed that immensely. I hope you did as well. Right, we're going to keep driving on with the music now, because we'll be our time will be running out very, very quickly. One of my favourite country music singers is a guy called Tom T. Hall, known in the country music circles when he was alive as the Storyteller. He turned out some absolutely beautiful music. This is one of the tracks that I particularly like. It's called Back When We Were Young. I don't even remember that, but we'll have a listen to it anyway.

Lovely piece of music there. Tom T. Hall there, passed away in 2021, known countrywide in America as the storyteller and one of the big names of country music for many, many years. And a lovely, lovely song there, Back When We Were Young. Now, just to remind you that Discover Diabetes is a free HSE course for people living with type 2 diabetes, and is run by community diabetes dietitians. The course will discuss the A to Z of diabetes, from dietary advice, physical activity guidelines, medication, complications, plus much, much more in a very relaxed environment. Discover Diabetes will take place in Youghal, in the town here in Youghal, starting on the 11th of August. It's quite a bit away yet, but it'll run for 4 Tuesday mornings in a row, and no details of where that's going to happen yet, but I know that we will as we get a bit closer to the time. If you're interested in that, and if you think it might be beneficial to you, you can telephone 022-58777. Or you can email corknorth.cdm@hse.ie. So there you are, 022-58777, or email corknorth.cdm@hse.ie. All those emails will do your mental with, drive your mental with all those dots, and God only knows what. You wouldn't know where they'd end up. But anyway, that's that part there. Now, here's a song that was recorded way, way, way back by the Beatles. It was recorded, I think it was about 1968, if I'm not mistaken. I'm trying to look up my notes here now and see when that song was recorded. It was, in fact, 1968. It was part of an album. And it's an unusual version of it that I came across during the week. It's a thing performed by a guy called Mr. Cowboy. He's a country music singer from, of all places, Western Samoa, which is quite a bit away, not a place you'd associate too much with country music. But anyway, here he is with one of the Beatles' great classics.

There you are. Just Western Samoa, the last place you'd expect to find a country music singer, but a lovely version of that great Beatles classic there. That was Mr. Cowboy from Western Samoa and the Beatles, Oh Bloody, Oh Blada. Right, we're moving along and we'll try and squeeze in as much music as we can between now. We've got about 15 minutes to go. So anyway, let's move on. This is a beautiful track. Joe Cocker, My Father's Son.

Lovely stuff there. James Taylor, You've Got a Friend, and not to be mistaken with, I think, with the one from Toy Story, You've Got a Friend in Me, but the beautiful song there from James Taylor. James Taylor was appearing in the Marquee in Cork this year. He just turned 80 this year, 81, still turning out some great music and packing them in as well, and I'm hoping to catch up with that a little bit later on, not too far away now, in early July, so we'll see how things go with that, but a great performer. And prior to that, you heard Joe Cocker and that beautiful song, My Father's Son. Right, I understand Richie Hickey fell out there. Richie, I understand you were listening and enjoying the show, and delighted. Thanks for your kind words. Just to tell you that flattery will get you everywhere, as it always did with me anyway, but thanks for the kind words, and I'm sure, I hope you enjoyed it, and anybody else listening as well. And part of the enjoyment of the show is brought about by the hard work of the staff here who get the show prepared every week and help in every way they can to put the finished product together. And I thanks to all the lads for that. Thanks to our sponsors as well, Perks Entertainment, and our kind sponsors as well, always greatly appreciated. And more importantly, to thank you, the listeners, for listening and for the kind words you might have from time to time when I bump into some of you on the street. Always greatly appreciated. And they give you a little bit of a lift and a bit of an impetus to come in again the next week and try the same thing. Anyway, thanks for listening. I'm going to leave you now with a great song. This is a nice piece of music. It's from the Dooleys. It's called The Chosen Few. So I'm going to leave you with that for this week. And once again, thanks for listening and take care.

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Yeah, Jim Mori here on Community Radio Yule, and delighted to be here as always, and always assured of a good start with that song. And yeah, looking forward, it's just gone 10 past 12, and looking forward to the next hour and 50 minutes. And I'm going to start with a beautiful song, and it's a request from my wife for Margaret Maloney. Now, why is this a beautiful song? First of all, it came from Miss Saigon, that beautiful musical that knocked the lights out everywhere around the world. And the song is called "We Doi." And we sang that when we were in a choir together and a show there with the Harmony a few years back. And it's a fantastic, Kieran Lee, he was the lead singer, and we all did him justice as the chorus. But the song itself relates to We Doi, and these are all the illegitimate children that were left behind in Vietnam, and they were just left there after the war, and they're called We Doi. And one of the lyrics is, they were the dust of life. And if you listen to the lyrics, they're very, very powerful. But anyway, this is from my wife to Margaret Maloney, and I hope you enjoy it.

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But now, I know I'm caught. I'll never leave Vietnam. War isn't over when it ends. Some

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They don't belong in any place. Their secret they can't hide. 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But then I saw a camp.

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And for you, Mags, if you're listening, I hope you enjoyed that. And that comes from Liz Morey, my good wife. 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

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And great memories there for you, Ray, and all of us, actually. And here we go. I've got it lined up here. See, we'll, like, get it moving at the right time. Here we go.

Yeah, Sheba there. God almighty, sad, isn't it? When someone, an icon like that. And thanks for sending in the request. I had her on my list to kind of recognise her for the part she played in Irish folklore in a degree with the circus and obviously the musical talents and Sheba. And obviously great memories for you, Ray, back there in Fermoy. And of course, that wasn't too far for you, Ray, from Tallow up to Fermoy. I bet you had some great times. Anyway, the next track, and thanks for that, Ray. This is for JJ Flavin, who sends me in great requests every week, and it's The Days of Pearlie Spencer by David McWilliams.

Yeah, the days of Pearly Spencer, David McWilliams, that's going back a bit there now. And that's good, brings back good memories. Anyway, that was for you, Jay, and always a nice song. Now, I have another track here, which is for Gerard Gleeson. And I love this this singer. That is, of course, Leo Sayer. And this is, I think this is his biggest hit. Anyway, this is for you, Jay, and all your family, When I Need You.

Yeah, especially for you, Joe Gleeson. And yeah, Leo say I used to be singing that to myself, thinking I could sing. Maybe many of us did. But anyway, brings back some memories for you, Joe. And keep sending them in. And this one is for Jimmy Flanagan. I know he loves it. Glen Campbell, Honey Come Back.

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I guess I shouldn't say anything at all, since you're supposed to belong to him. But I just can't let you go without telling you just how much I love you.

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I know those bright lights are calling you, honey. Big fine cars and fancy talk. But if you ever want somebody to just love you, and someday you just may, just give me a call.

0: Yeah, that was for you, Mr. Flanagan. I know you love Glen Campbell, and many times we sang songs together, and we'll sing more in the future. There's quite a few notifications to be read out, which I'll read out over the remainder of the show, but in the meantime, we'll have a listen to these.
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0: Yeah, Jim Morey back here for the second quarter of his show. And this is a great request, as always, from Mark, Michael Ryan and his family and all his friends, Mike. And this is a song that goes way back and we'll all enjoy it. It's Black as Black.

Yeah, that was Belle Epoque, that's the right pronunciation, singing Black is Black. That brings back memories to me. Well, I was always coming to Yore all my life from London until I came to live in 76. But back maybe when I was a lot younger, when I used to come and we were out where Perks was, where it used to be, and pity it still isn't there, but they had the bumpers there. And I remember all the music going around at that time, so that would have been the late 60s, early 70s. And, yeah, Black is Black and the bumpers and all that great music going around. And, of course, we were very young teenagers and having a great bit of fun. Anyway, a few notifications to read out here. In Capoquin Community Centre on Thursday the 11th of June, which is tomorrow, from 3:50pm to 8pm, there's a clinic, and it's a blood clinic, obviously, and it gives all the A+, A-, B+, B, A, B+, for the community centre. Check your eligibility on our website and call 1-800-731-137 to book. Now, community notice. A pair of glasses lost outside the Garda station. Oh, it's a safe place to lose them. On Friday the 5th of June, which was last Friday, black frame Ray-Ban. We have a number here to contact, but in the meantime, if you do come across them, ring here at the station, 024-911-99. And like I say, we have the number there of the person who lost them. They'd be very, very grateful, I'm sure. Community notice, expiry date on the 12th of June, which is this Friday. The Mel Arts Centre, Trastan concert with Gerald Connell and Trevor Sexton on Friday the 12th of June at 8pm in the Mel Arts Centre in Yall. Tickets are €25 and can be booked online from the Living Yall website. Now, I remember reading this out last week, so it's still available. Two-seated tickets to see James Arthur live at the Marquee on Tuesday the 30th of June, which includes parking. Valued at nearly €150, the package is open to offers in excess of €100, and the money raised will go to the Yall Meals on Wheels. And we have the number here, so that's still available. And also, this, I remember reading this out last week, a vacancy for a gardener. Takes a while to fill these posts, of course, for Yall Tidy Towns. It's a community employment scheme, so I'm sure there's a lot of budding gardeners there. That would be more like a hobby this time of year. Anyway, so that's that for now. Now, I got a request came in for this return request for from my wife, Liz Morey, and this is a request from Margaret Maloney, and it's Mississippi for you, Mrs. Morey.

Yeah, Margaret, thank you for that. All those memories we have from Harmony and so on. In fact, Liz and I, the last few nights, we looked at some DVDs of the plays that we did with Harmony. We looked at, which one was it, Shadow of a Gunman. We looked at Many Young Men Are 20 and The Cripple of Inish Man. And especially the Many Young Men Are 20, when I played Darheen Timneen Din, and so much fun with Liz Sweeney, of course, Liz Coleman, and she's stuffing bread down my throat, and great fun. Anyway, great memories, and great to have them on DVDs. Anyway, Paolo Nutini to wake us up.

Yeah, I hope everyone enjoyed that as much as I did. And this is for Gavin Pollard, who I think this is obviously one of his favourite tracks, which is Fire and Rain, which is all our favourite tracks by James Taylor. And thanks for that, Gavin. Thanks for your comments about your little theatre. And maybe you'll join us one day on the committee or even on stage. Who knows? Anyway, you're more than welcome. Anyway, Fire and Rain for you, and James Taylor for Gavin Pollard.

Yeah, Michael Crawford, of course. Why wouldn't you be a big fan of his? That type of music would bring tears to your eyes. Anyway, I've got a request here. I'm going to play it for a friend of mine who did very well, who represented our own little group in the Captain's Prize recently, Timmy Mason, who's been a wonderful servant, that's the wrong word, a member up there in the golf club all these years, and as popular as ever. Anyway, this is for you, Tim, and Love Grows Where My Rosemary Goes. Edison Lighthouse.

Yeah, especially for you, Tim, Timmy Mason, and I still haven't forgiven you for beating me last year in the club match play, but maybe we'll meet again and I'll have another crack off you. Anyway, while I think about it, I was fortunate enough to be playing in the team last weekend for Yall, up in Yall Golf Club, against Monkstown, where five pairings go out to play against the opposition. Monkstown travelled down from Monkstown, and they were very confident, as they told you, they told us afterwards in their acceptance speech at the end, which they were accepting defeat. Five pairings went out. I was lucky enough to be paired with Ken Hogan. Now, it didn't go for us on the day, and as much as you can never blame luck for losing a match, we were definitely unlucky there. Anyway, that was still, we deserved to lose. And in the opposition pair were very strong. But and having said that, we had three pairings that won, and Yall won the match against Monkstown, and which is a great win for us. And we're looking forward to playing against Cove, I believe, in 12th of July in the Yall Golf Club. So if anybody wants to come up and get interested, I can tell you match play is one of the most enjoyable things to watch if you're on the sidelines looking in, because each match, each hole is won and lost rather than drawn out over 18 holes. So that's coming up, and congratulations to Darren Toohey, who managed the team, and it was nice to get a victory. And Timmy was on the sidelines there cheering us on, of course. Now, I've got another notification to read out before the ads come in. Yall Flower and Garden Club having their annual outing to a 2-acre flower garden. Can you imagine that? That's in Margaret Nocton Garden, Donoughmore, followed by a visit to the local garden centre and finishing with an evening meal at the Elm Tree. It's the cost of €70 for the day, open to members and non-members. So if you are into gardening, that would be a great day out, I would have thought, for your Flower and Garden Club and their annual outing on a 2-acre up to Donoughmore up there in North Cork.

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11: Yeah, and this is Jim Morey at COY 104 FM, and delighted to be here for another hour. And I'm going to start with this notification. Youghal Motorcycle Trials and Vintage Club. The next up, the annual vintage rally. Always a great day out. Saturday the 13th of June, leaving from Farrell's Bar, Youghal. Sign on from 10 a.m, first bike away at 11 a.m. And I know Bill Moriarty is going to be on that. And the Tommy Canary bike run. That's the notification to read out. I'm delighted to read it out. Anything for Bill and more so for Veronica, because this is the request for Veronica Moriarty, and it's Tennessee Blues by J.D. Crowe. I can't wait to hear it. Here we go.

Yeah, some. Funny how some people get comfort out of singing the blues' songs. But anyway, that's the Tennessee Blues for you, Veronica, and we won't hear any more to do with blues, OK? So we've got a great summer, great few months ahead of us, full of sunshine and promise. So, yeah, that's we get rid of the blues. Anyway, this is for my dear friend who's returned from his trip from the south of France, no less. That's the Bird O'Donnell and Tom Harrington, known to the local community here, and a very popular young man, and himself and Nora returned from the south of France. Sounds great, but he's full of it anyway. This is the request for you, Tom. I'm delighted to play it. Life in a Northern Town by Justin Hayward and Mike Batt.

Yeah, Tom, I haven't heard that before. Justin Hayward and Mike Batt, and thanks for sending that. That's gone straight into my liked songs. Powerful. I don't know where you find them all, but they're great. And I'm looking forward to seeing you tonight. Great to have you back in the Emerald Isle and where you belong. And we'll look forward to seeing you tonight, and we'll do some good rehearsing. Anyway, I've got another few tracks lined up. This is here. Let's see if I find it. Today's, I'm going back to my list. Yeah. Now, last weekend, we followed up my dear sister Noreen Heffernan, passed away over the Christmas period, and we had a service last weekend, Sunday, and to complete the burying her remains in with her husband Gerard in out in the cemetery. And yeah, we got together, and it was obviously very sad because she's such a beautiful woman, and herself, and she's back with Gerard now, and Gerard, and I know Noreen very proud of all their family, who are all there, very strong and able family, all the Heffernans and the grandchildren, Henry Tributius, and of course sisters and brothers and lords and so on. But anyway, the song we sang two songs at the graveside, and this was one of them. We sang Memories to finish, but before we did that, we sang this song by Christy Hennessy.

Yeah, heartbreaking, but beautiful. Christy Hennessy, such a gentle voice and gifted musician and a writer, of course. Anyway, that was, as I said there, we played that track and we sang along to it, and very poignant. And then we sang Memories, which is, I know Noreen would want that. And she loved that song also by Christy Hennessy. And it kind of added to the occasion, if it's, there is such a thing. But anyway, yeah, she's still with us. And I've got another track there, When I'm Back on My Feet Again, which I'll try and get to, which is by Dolly Parton. But this is a track I wanted to play because it's a nice, happy one. And I'm going to dedicate it to Mr. John Hooley. And this is Dean Martin, When You're Smiling.

Yes, John, when you're smiling, the whole world smiles. I thought it was a great crack with John, and think of some great memories. And but he did accuse me last week of being only half a Norrie because my dad was from the north side of Cork, Cork City, and I tried to convince him it was West Montanotti as opposed to the north side, which is Blackpool and that part of the world. But no, he said I was only half a Norrie. And well, I'm delighted to be half a Norrie with the blood and the other half of y'all, of course. And yeah, so that was for you, John, and look forward to seeing you over the next few days again. And this is the next track I've got it here. Let me press the button and it's ready to go, is it? Yeah, hold on, get it back to the start. Now, this is, I'm going to dedicate this to numbers of women. These are all sisters, and they're all my cousins. There we have Bernadette Flanagan, Maureen Flanagan, Hannah Flanagan, Terry Flanagan, Una Flanagan. And then in America, we have Cookie Gaffney and Nancy Gaffney. And then in London, the kind of West-ish London, you have Jacqueline Shannon, Alison Shannon, Deborah Shannon. Down in Kenmare, you have Anne Shannon. And on top of the list is my two sisters in London, Carmel and Bella. Maury, as they were. And they're all sisters. So I'm playing this for all of them. Here we go. Sisters are doing it for themselves.

0: Yeah, sisters are doing it for themselves. All those beautiful women and sisters that I just mentioned there, they're all blood relations of mine, all first cousins. I should include Laureen, who dearly departed, Tisha and Christine, who are sisters-in-law of mine. While I get the chance, I'll wish Tisha Flanagan happy birthday. Her birthday was during the week, and she's getting younger by the minute, so she tells me. The ads are coming up now in a minute and a half, so it gives me a bit of time to read out a few notices. On the 18th of July, just over a month away, in the Yule GA Club, a night of music and dance. Lifeboats Yule is what it's made of, and it's Pat Daly with Art Supple and Paddy O'Brien and Paddy Greenslade. By God, there's some names there. They will certainly know how to entertain you, and right in the middle of the summer too, to go. That should be great fun. Guests on the night include Ted Farrell and George Glennon. Raffle on the night. Tickets available from the committee members or €10 at the door. My God, that's for nothing. And the Parish of Yule, there's a notification there. The Pharmacy Rota is 12 p.m. to noon, 1 p.m. Sunday. That's this Sunday, Yule Pharmacy, 0249 00073. And Mary Mina, who's open every Sunday, I believe, 11 a.m. to 6 p.m, 0248 50 00. Now, this is important, people. It's an important notification for people who went to school in Dungarvan, in the Presentation Convent in Dungarvan, 50 years school reunion for the class of 76. Well, please join us for an evening of nostalgia at the Park Hotel Dungarvan on Sunday, the 20th September 2026. Anyone who enjoyed our class from 1971 to 1976 is welcomed to attend. So text or ring Bernie. The number is here. If you don't get it off, just straight off the bat from me talking here, is 795-0557, and for further details. But that number is here on the station if anybody would like to go to that reunion.
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0: Yeah, Jim Morey back with you for another 30 minutes, and this is for Tyke Foley, who loves the 70s, and this is a 70s medley by Sean Loughrey.

Yeah, thank you, Mr. Sean Lockery. And a little medley there of 70 songs, especially for you, Tyke Foley. You're driving back from Glanmire, perhaps, or Glentoran, and safe journey. Maybe you're still up there, but maybe you're not listening. But anyway, that was for you. And I've got this track here, which is for one and only Owen Shugar, who played a key part in that victory I was talking to you about last weekend. Himself and Bill had a great turnaround. They were losing with a couple of holes to go, and they turned it around, especially Bill, in fairness here. And I was delighted for them. Anyway, this is 5 miles out for you, Owen, and here we go by Mike Oldfield.

Yeah, 5 miles out by Mike Oldfield. It sounded like Kate Bush in the middle of that, but joining in. But you do definitely get a real variety on my 2 hours here. And that's the way it should be, because it's essentially a request show for everybody who wants to send in requests of songs they like and make comments. And we can pass them out over the air. No word from Bawdy Baker this week, which is strange. And Brian Sexton, I haven't heard from him for a while. So we're looking forward to them coming back into the fray. Anyway, what about that match last night? I was watching it and they certainly did a wonderful job. That's here. The ladies' soccer team it was always looking dodgy against France, of course. And then the French girl got a beautiful overhead kick and took the chance. And once they got that goal, they were always kind of seen to be in control of the game. Although Ireland did well. And in the second half, they really came back because they had to, because they were 1-0 down. But we should be extremely proud of them because they do go into the playoffs. And they're looking at the seedings, the first round of the playoffs, they'll be playing a team who are ranked a good bit below them. And then, of course, should they get through that, which hopefully they will, they play higher ranked teams. So that's in October. But all credit to them. And I love watching all sport and their endeavours. Anyway, I got the request in here for I'm always waiting for the request. I look for it forward to every week to see what it would be. We couldn't get the early one for you, Mark. Tracia, that is, but we got this one for you by Finn by Fury and Mary Black singing Walking with My Love. Here we go.

Yeah, Finbar Fury and Mary Black, two legends of Irish music, and so comes to them so easy. But you think of all the hard work they put in to become that good. Anyway, the World Cup starts tomorrow, and I'll be watching every game. I'll have it recorded. I'm going to drive my family mad. But yeah, you couldn't watch every game, of course. You're just watching the highlights or fast forward, as I do most games. That is, and of course, congratulations to Leinster to get into the final. I think they're playing the Bulls. The Bulls, is it the week after next? I'm not sure. But anyway, that should be a great thing to watch as well. Anyway, there's a quick track here for Sean Healy. I know it's his favourite track. And why wouldn't it be? Tony Christie and Las Vegas.

Of course, that was Tony Christie singing Las Vegas. Now, I was there once and had great memories of it. It's definitely a wonder of the world as far as I'm concerned. And I know Sean has a great affinity with Las Vegas, so that would be a very pertinent song for him. And anyway, I have a track here. Now, as everybody knows, in all our lives, not everything goes smoothly. And there's a lot of people in a lot of pain, either physically or emotionally or grieving and so on. But anyway, this is a track by Dolly Parton, and it's for all those people.

Yeah, the wonderful Dolly Parton with great lyrics. And I'm going to put this one in quickly for everybody in harmony and Time Gone By. And it's Trina Lopez and Heart of My Heart.

Trini Lopez doing that version. We had great fun harmonising with that with Finbar and Harmony, and great memories. Anyway, time is up. This is a version I'm going to play. I haven't played this version before. It's the same track I normally finish with, but this is Rod Stewart singing it, and I hope you like it. Anyway, my time is up. Thanks for listening. I hope you enjoyed what you may have heard, because most of it's a request, and I already looking because I love it here. I love putting the headphones on and listening to that glorious music. Anyway, this is Rod Stewart singing, and I'm going to dedicate it to all involved in your little theatre, because they really are a great bunch. Here we go.

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Hello and welcome to the afternoon show here on CRY 104 FM. I'm Angela Kearns. I'll be with you until 4 o'clock today. So hopefully you'll stay with me. And a big thanks to Tommy Byrne Painting and Decorating, who sponsors this show each and every week. Also, big thanks to Jim Morey there for the last 2 hours. Great show as always. And Jim will be back with you next week. Right, starting off the show there, we heard from Billy Ocean and When the Going Gets Tough. And coming up on the show today, we're going to have music from, let me see, we're going to have Bryan Adams, we're going to have Eddie Grant, ABBA, we're going to have Bagatelle, going to have the new song actually from our very own Stephen O'Leary, that'll be coming up after 3 o'clock. And we're going to have Thin Lizzy, Bucks Fizz, Tracy Ullman, Keith Urban and lots more into the mix. And as always, if you'd like a request or a dedication, I'd love to hear from you. You can give the station a ring on 024 9119. You can text me into the studio on 089 406 6669, or of course you'll get me on my own phone. Right, what do I have for you now? Gonna go with a song from Pulp, and this is called Disco 2000.

Eddie Grant and Electric Avenue. Now, I'm just going to take a notice now because this one is actually happening. Oh, no, actually, it's happening tomorrow. But anyway, we'll give it a read anyway. So the Capoquin, I thought it was actually on today and I said, you'd want to be rushing to get there. Anyway, the Capoquin Community Centre, they have a blood donation clinic and it's actually on tomorrow from 3:50 p.m. to 8 p.m. And if you want to check your eligibility there on the website, you can call 1-800-731-137. Right, I am going to go to a song next from Candy Station and I'm going to dedicate this one especially to Jane Donahue and also to Bridie and Billy Fitzgerald. So here, Candy Station and Young Hearts Run Free.

0: Beach Boys and a song called Wouldn't It Be Nice. Now, I had a request in from Richard White, and he wanted a player request, especially for Frances Ahern and her husband, Michael, who celebrated their, I think it was Monday, he said, their 31st wedding anniversary. So happy anniversary to you, from Richard, of course, and from me and from all of us here at CRY. And the song Richard requested was Jennifer Rush and The Power of Love. And... sure, what can I say? Lovely couple. Enjoy.
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Bagatelle and a song called Trump Card. Now, if you've just joined us, you're listening to the afternoon show here on CRY 104 FM. Angela with you until 4 o'clock today. And again, a big thanks to Tommy Byrne Painting and Decorating, who sponsors the show each and every week. If you'd like a request or a dedication, I'd love to hear from you. You can ring 024-9-1-1-9. 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I have a song up next from Michael Bublé, and it is a cover of Barry White's song. So I'm going to play this one, especially for Joe and Mary Cunningham, also Jen and Dave Orr, and Tommy and Gail Keneally, and our very own John and Mary Cunningham. You're all included in this one. So here is Michael Bublé, You're My First, My Last, My Everything.

0: Well, that was a nice, lively version of that song. Right, Greens for Meals. So Y'all Meals on Wheels. This is a fundraiser for them and it's Four Provinces Golf Challenge. So there's going to be three men, four courses, four provinces, and it's all happening in one day. So all the money raised will go directly to the All Meals on Wheels, who provide nutritious meals for the elderly in our community. And that's all happening there on Monday, the 22nd of June. So obviously they're going to play golf in four provinces. So that's some challenge there. As part of that, it's all connected. We have here, now they're not ours, but we were asked to sell them as part of this fundraiser. There's two seated tickets to see James Arthur live at the Marquee on Tuesday the 30th of June, which includes parking. So the whole lot is valued at nearly €150. So the package is open to offers in excess of €100 or more. And whoever buys the tickets, the money will go to this, a fundraiser for the All Meals on Wheels. So it'll be included in the money raised for them. So again, that is two seated tickets to see James Arthur live at the Marquee on Tuesday, the 30th of June, which includes the parking. So every day I've been on, I've been playing a song by him, just so that if you're not familiar with him, I would imagine he's a great singer-songwriter, and I would imagine it would be a really, really good show. So here he is with a song called A Year Ago.
1: I miss you. Your name's still on my coffee cup. I miss you. The way you chose the films we watched, I miss you, babe. If only I had told you that before.

0: I could tell you that I miss you.
1: Yeah, James Arthur there, and a year ago. Now, Gail rang in there, Gail Keneally, to say that they enjoyed the Michael Bublé song and herself and Tommy were dancing around to it. So great to hear that. And I know that she loved the dancing. So I'm sure you'll have a dance to this next one as well. This one I'm going to play for Richard, Billy and Christy. Also Francis, Elaine, Vanessa, Ali, Linda, Eleanor Mulcahy, Sarah Jennings, Jenny Abbott, you're all included in this one. And of course, Gail and Tommy again. And you can have a nice dance to this one. And it's Chubby Checker and The Twist.

0: Who's there, and a song called Yesterday Man. And guess what? I've been joined.
1: Hello.
0: Hello, how are you?
1: I think I'm meant to be going with Sinead.
0: No,
1: but she's not here yet.
0: No, you're coming. You're staying here with me.
1: No, my mom said.
0: Now, right, that's Hurricane Mikey after entering the building there. So now, right, Billy Flynn. Billy Flynn wanted to hear Thin Lizzy and a song called Running Back. So that's coming up now for you, Billy. And looking forward to seeing all of you there tomorrow when we're up recording.

0: Bucks Fizz and a song called Piece of the Action. Now, it's time for a short break. We'll be right back after this, and I'm going to be joined by Mikey, isn't that right?
1: Yeah.
0: Yeah, he's going to talk and do a little bit of talking and play a few requests and whatever else into the mix. So, we'll talk to you in a few minutes.
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0: Sounds of Blondie there and Island of Lost Souls. Now, if you've just joined us, you're listening to the afternoon show here on CRY 104 FM. Angela and Mikey now with you until 4 o'clock today. And again, a big thanks to Tommy Byrne Painting and Decorating, who sponsors the show each and every week. Now, going to go over to Mikey.
1: Let's say hello to everyone in Irish Soul Farming who's listening right now.
0: Yeah, big shout out to all the lads and lassies up there in Irish roll farming. I'm going to get killed now again if I get this wrong. Is it Dunamore or is it Buin?
1: It's Buin.
0: Okay, that's all right. Well, big shout out to all of you. Working hard, I'm sure. Now, we're going to have a song coming up for you shortly. But first of all, we've got an exclusive, our very own Stephen O'Leary, who works here. Writing a lot of songs lately, and this is his latest one. And you've heard it, haven't you, Mike?
1: Yeah.
0: And you, what do you think of it?
1: Really good.
0: It is really, really good. So
1: it's Set Me Free.
0: And who else is singing on it with him?
1: Sinead.
0: Yes, his other half, or his better half, or whatever we'll call her, Sinead. Yeah. So we'd love to also dedicate this to all the lads up there in St. Raphael's, Barnard, Hollytree. As I said, we'll be up to see you tomorrow. We'll be recording. But this is Stephen's new song, so you can let him know tomorrow what you think of it.

0: Set Me Free, the new song from our very own local artist, Stephen O'Leary. So that was great. So you enjoyed that, didn't you, Mike?
1: Yeah.
0: He did. He was dancing around Stephen all around the studio. Now, over to you.
1: Now we're going to play a song for my dad, my mom, and everyone in Irish Roll Farming. It's Stand by Billy Ray Cyrus and Miley Cyrus.

0: Yeah, that was Billy Ray Cyrus there and his daughter Miley Cyrus going out in a song called Stand, going out to all the everyone working up there in Irish roll farming. Now we've been joined in studio by, not only have I got Mikey today, we have Father Pat. How are you today, Father?
1: I'm not too bad at all.
0: Do you want to sit down and say hello?
1: Hello there, everybody. A long time no see. How are you all?
0: Yeah, we're not too bad. Not too bad at all.
1: Yeah. Nice to see both of you after such a long time. Yeah. I haven't seen Mikey for ages. And it is lovely to be here. It is 3 weeks since I was in this time, you know. So that's the way things go, you know.
0: It is a long time now since Mikey was here on a Wednesday.
1: Yeah. Is, yeah.
0: And they're great buddies, the two of them. They might be far out relations in some shape or form.
1: The two of us.
0: Father Pat Condon.
1: Yeah.
0: And Mikey Condon, yeah.
1: Do you know how, sometime over the summer we might do a show together. How about that, Mikey? Would you like that?
2: Yeah.
1: I heard you on the air for your show there once or twice, a little bit there. And you're very good, very good now. They'll be signing you up for big broadcasting deals in the future. Oh.
0: Well, actually, as you're on there now, would you like to tell everyone when you're on next with the country show?
2: Yes, this Saturday.
0: He is. He's on this Saturday and he's got a great show lined up.
1: Very good.
0: So you might tune in as well.
1: I will, Pat, if I can.
0: He might tune in to you, you'd never know.
1: Very good.
0: So we'll make plans anyway to do that
1: show
0: during the
1: summer. We'll do something during the summer. The Condon and Condon show, or the Mikey and Pat show, or something like that.
2: Or we might get you on to my show.
0: Why not? You can come down some Saturday and do the country.
1: I'm not normally around on a Saturday, but we can see. We'll
0: do something anyway.
1: Yeah, very good.
2: So I might even have 3 Condons.
0: I could invite Ned. He might bring his granddad down, yes.
1: Very good.
0: We'd have the Condon and Condon show.
2: Yeah.
0: But anyway,
1: that'd be too many.
0: That's too many, yeah. Mm-hmm. Now, there was a request came in there, Mikey, from Tom Harrington, and Tom wanted to play the cover version of the weekend song Blinding Lights, especially for you. So, I'm just going to line that up now. And do you want to say anything to Tom?
2: Hi, Tom.
0: And Tom is on there... Tomorrow?
2: Tomorrow at 4 o'clock.
0: So do tune in to Tom for drive time tomorrow. So, have you anything else you'd like to say?
1: I'm leaving in a few notices. I might just

0: I might just give the first blast
1: of
0: this, if that's okay. Just at the end of the month, we have cemetery masses coming up for those who have gone before us marked with the sign of faith. Monday the 29th of June at 8 p.m. in Knockanore, preceded by Blessing of Graves at 7:30 p.m. at Kilcocken, and Blessing of Graves at 7:45 at Knockanore. And then the following day, on Tuesday the 30th of June at 8 p.m. at Kilwater Mai, we have Blessing of Graves at Old Kilwater Mai at 7:30 p.m. and New Kilwater Mai, Blessing of Graves at 7:45 p.m. On the Thursday of that week at 8 p.m. in Glendine, we have Blessing of Graves at Temple Michael, and we have prayers for the dead laid to rest elsewhere, particularly parishioners who are laid to rest in Youghal or elsewhere. We say prayers in the church for them at 7:45, and then we have the Mass at 8 p.m. in Glendine. So if anybody's interested in that, that's the first broadcast of that notice, okay?
1: Very good. You can leave it there, and we'll keep promoting that for you.
0: Mm-hmm.
1: So that's it. I suppose you're going in to put on your other hat
0: now. Yes, putting on my other hat now in a minute.
1: Well, you might enjoy this song now before you go. So this was requested from Mikey by Tom Harrington, and it is Blinding Lights by Tebby.

0: Got caught on the hop there, so we did. Yeah, it pity there wasn't cameras in here now, because Father Patno and Mikey had a great old dance to that song. They did, so they did. Now, do you want to play this request for your number one fan?
1: And funny enough, I have a Las Vegas t-shirt on.
0: He does. So
1: it's Highway to Hell by AC/DC.
0: And it's probably just as well Father Pat has gone now before we started playing this one anyway. Not the most appropriate song, sure, but he's gone now anyway. Yes, so Eileen, this is especially for you and for your sister Breda Welch, and also for Gerlanders. And yes, Eileen, he is wearing his Las Vegas t-shirt. He absolutely loves it.

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0: This is That Was Somebody's Baby by Jackson Browne. And welcome to the afternoon show on CRY. I'm Mikey Condon and I'm here with my nanny Angela Kearns. And thanks to Thomas Byrne Painting and Decorating for sponsoring the show. Now I'm going to go over to my nanny.
1: Right, thanks for that, Mikey. Right, we had a request in there from Billy and Keith. They would like to play a request for Francis and Michael Ahern, who celebrated their 31st wedding anniversary on Monday. And the song that you want for them, that you're looking for, is The Furies and Davy Arthur and When You Were Sweet 16.

0: Lovely song there from the Furies, going out especially to Francis and Michael, and that was from Keith and Billy. Now, Y'all Flower and Garden Club are having their annual outing to 2 acre flower gardens. It's Margaret Nocton Gardens up in Dunamore, would you believe? And it's followed by a visit to a local garden centre and finishing with an evening meal at the Elm Tree. So the cost is €70 for the day, and it's open to members and non-members, and that's happening there Saturday. Coming, and if you've any queries there, you can contact Eileen Long on 087 76 399 46. Now, I had another message there in on the phone, and it is, hello again, could you play a request for Francis, Vanessa, Jerry and Paddy, who are on their way back from Glanmire, and something so by Kingfisher. So I left this one up to Mikey. So Mikey, what have you chosen?
1: The Sun Will Never Settle by Kingfisher.

0: That was Tracy Ullman. That was Tracy Ullman, and They Don't Know. For Catherin Arna, Helen Cohen, Ger Landers, Ger Welch, Olive Hennessy, and Tracy Hennessy, Marie Kelly, Pat and John Ahern, and Patricia Mahoney. Now we'll go to one of my favourite songs. It's by Michael Jackson, Beat It.
1: Yes, definitely one of his favourite songs. Going to dedicate this one especially to Veronica and Joan Haggerty, and I'll also include Teresa Mulcahy in this one as well.

0: Great song there, Michael Jackson and Beat It. Now, just before I finish up, I'm going to take a look at what's coming up for the rest of the evening. So coming up after us there from 4 until 6 with Drive Time, you're going to have Declan Matthews, and he has some interviews and some great music lined up. At 6 p.m. you have Sounds of the Cinema with John O'Regan. Then at 7 p.m. it's A Wonderful World with Niall Sleven. 9 p.m. it's Only Music with Kieran Curley, and then finishing off the evening there at 10:30 you have Night Moves with Chris Regan. So that's everything that's coming up there for the rest of the evening. Now, rapidly running out of time, not an awful lot of time left. So Mikey, do you just want to, have you anything you'd like to say?
1: Yes, I am on this Saturday, so for all my fans, you can...
0: Yeah, well, yes, he does have a few fans, but anyway, don't you?
1: Yeah.
0: And he's so modest with it, as you can hear. But anyway, yes, so for all the country music fans out there, the fans of country music, I should say, do tune in. He has some lovely music lined up on Saturday. And so he will be on what time?
1: 12 to 2.
0: 12 until
1: with
0: 2.
1: With the country and Irish show.
0: Very good. Now, so that is bringing us to the end of the show. Big thanks to everyone who contacted us during the show. Very much appreciated. I'll be back with you on Monday at the same time between 2 and 4. So I hope you'll join me then. And stay tuned now for Declan. He's up with Drive Time. We're going to leave you with a song from Bryan Adams. I'm a big Bryan Adams fan. So here he is with a song, a nice, lively one called So Happy It Hurts. So all I can say is sun seems to be after coming out there. So, you know what? Enjoy the rest of the day.
1: Bye for now.

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7: Good afternoon and welcome. This is Declan with you for the next 2 hours. I'd like to thank Angela for the last hour, 2 hours of music, aided and abetted by Mikey today. And lovely music she played as they played as well. What have we coming up in today's show? Well, we've lots of stuff coming up in today's show. Just around in a few minutes, I'm going to have a chat with Jackie Popova about maintenance grants and what they are and what they're about and what you have to pay and what you have to get, etc., etc., etc. And then just after 4:30, I'm hoping to have a chat. You never know with these phone interviews, whether they'll turn up or whether they won't turn up, whether it'll ring out or whether it won't ring out. But hopefully I'm hoping to have a chat with Martin Finn, Cork Services Development Manager with ADHD Ireland. And he's going to talk about better tools to make the diagnosis. And I will be asking him about getting the diagnosis. I always think one of the toughest things in life must be to suspect that your child has ADHD and you can't get an answer. You can't be sure. Nobody's telling you. And you're just waiting and waiting and waiting. And I know lots of people end up going privately then. And then when you go privately and you get your diagnosis, you're not entitled to services because you didn't get it done publicly. But we'll talk to Martin about that, as I say, just after 4:30. Then just after 5:00, I'm going to talk to Owen Green. Owen Green represents Hemochromatosis Ireland. You may or may not know what hemochromatosis is, but basically it's an illness whereby you hold on to too much iron in your system and you can't get rid of it. So the iron's got to go somewhere. So it tends to go into your liver, your kidneys, your heart, into your muscles. And specifically with your liver, it causes this, too much iron in the liver causes problems and can lead to liver failure. And it's a sort of an Irish or maybe a Celtic disease might be the best way to put it. We are world number one for getting hemochromatosis. Nice to know we're world number one at something, but I could have picked nicer things like soccer or rugby. But anyway, I'm going to be talking to Owen Green about hemochromatosis Ireland and how it presents and how you might get your diagnosis, etc., etc. And you may know, most of us do know somebody who's got hemochromatosis, and if it's in the family, you know, you should go get it checked. But as I say, we'll be talking about that just after 5:00. As I say, in a little while I'll be talking to Jackie Popova about maintenance grants, but we're going to start off with Green Day.

0: Now, I'm delighted to be joined by Jackie Popova today, and we are going to talk about maintenance. And there's a new online calculator for people who can work out maintenance for a child. Jackie, how are you today?
1: I'm very well, thank you, Declan. And yourself?
0: I'm very good. I'm very good. Let's talk about maintenance. This is a sort of a new topic to me now, I have to say, but I will know. Okay. I'll be well informed when you're finished.
1: Okay, so we'll just start with the basics. Maintenance is money paid by one person to support another. So you would like a child, a spouse, a civil partner, or a qualified cohabitant. Parents, whether married or not, must support their dependent children, and spouses or civil partners must support each other according to their financial ability. Now, a financially dependent qualified cohabitant may be able to apply to the courts for a maintenance order if the relationship ends. Now, you will have to contact us for more information on that, because it is a little bit more detailed as a cohabitant. Mm-hmm. But the eligibility is there, and I would have a look at it. A former spouse who has since remarried cannot seek maintenance for themselves. However, they can still seek maintenance for any dependent children, whether you're with remarried or anything. And child maintenance helps cover a child's living costs. It can be arranged privately or voluntarily or through a court order.
0: Right. You might just, how would people go around, go about sort of making a maintenance agreement, Jackie, as such?
1: Yeah. There's three main ways that you can make a maintenance arrangement. So one is a voluntary maintenance agreement. The other one is a voluntary maintenance agreement under mediation or legal help. Or there's a maintenance order where a judge decides the terms of the arrangement.
0: Okay, now you might take each of those. We'll go through them. What about a voluntary maintenance agreement?
1: Yeah, I suppose it all depends on your personal circumstances, doesn't it? Yeah, so the voluntary one is when parents, we'll say, or spouse, civil partners separate. It may be possible for you both to make an informal maintenance agreement, and it can work well where both parties are reasonable and fair. Informal agreements such as this can include a property transfer or a lump sum payment, but it cannot rule out the possibility of applying for a maintenance order through the courts in the future. You may amend any of these arrangements if your personal or financial circumstances change.
0: Okay, that's voluntary. Now, what about voluntary maintenance agreement, we'll say, using mediation or with legal help?
1: Okay, so this is all, it isn't always possible to reach an informal agreement. And I find sometimes that people who make voluntary maintenance agreements informal, things change, changes. Mm-hmm. And things, and what you may agree upon today may not suit, you know, 4 years down the line when things change. So I think it's always best to go either the second or the third. If you find it difficult to come to an arrangement which satisfies both parties, you may find that family mediation can help. Alternatively, if you cannot agree, both of you can get your own legal advice and they can help you to negotiate a written agreement, and both of you can then sign the agreement. And any agreement reached can later be made a rule of court if the court finds the terms of the agreement are fair. So that's the option where things change, and you may they may see whether it's fair or not. A rule of court means that these agreements have the same effect as a maintenance order, which we'll go through later. And it's worth noting that your solicitor cannot act for both of you and your partner in this situation, and given that there may be conflicts of interest. Of course.
0: That's a good idea, as they say. Now, are there any guidelines about, you know, how do you actually calculate child maintenance? Is there any guidelines about it?
1: Well, I had the guidelines for Ireland. They were published by the Department of Justice in January 26, and the guidelines aim to improve fairness, consistency and transparency in child maintenance arrangements. They also aim to reduce court applications by helping parents set appropriate maintenance levels and encouraging private agreements. The guidelines include a step-by-step process for calculating child maintenance payments. So I suppose that's a brilliant thing that's been given now by the Department of Justice that anybody can have a look at. And I mean, you can come in if you can't find it, we'll try and we'll find it for you so that we can print it off and you can have a look at it and a step-by-step process.
0: You might just talk us through the child maintenance, the calculator as such that they have, that they've designed now.
1: Okay, so yeah, so the online child maintenance calculator is available to help you work out an amount of child maintenance for their children. You can use the calculator to assist you in making arrangements directly with the other parent or with help from a solicitor or a family mediation service, whichever you choose. Significant costs related to disability, childcare, education or medical needs are not included in the child maintenance estimate provided by the calculator. Costs of these expenses are typically shared equally between parents. And the calculator is a voluntary tool and is intended for use as guide only and a starting point on discussions on child maintenance. The estimate provided by the calculator is not legally binding and it won't change an existing court order. So remember, family situations can change. Calculations should be reviewed annually or whenever there are any significant changes in either parent's income, parenting time or living arrangements.
0: It's still a good idea.
1: It's
0: still a good idea because it gives people at least some sort of ballpark figure that they know where they're starting off from.
1: Absolutely.
0: You know? What about a maintenance order?
1: Well, if you both simply can't agree, either of you can apply then for the maintenance order. This is a court order made by a judge setting out the terms of financial support for the applicant or any dependent children. Maintenance can be awarded to a spouse for their own benefit and or for the benefit of a dependent child. A dependent child is under 18, or over 18 and under 23, but still in full-time education, or who would be in full-time education if a maintenance order was made for their support, or a child of any age with a mental or physical disability that means that they can't maintain themselves at any stage.
0: Okay.
1: Yeah, you must both disclose your finances to the

0: contact a private solicitor to discuss the cost of the application and the fees for their services. You can also choose to represent yourself.
1: Okay, yeah. Now, how would you actually go about applying for a maintenance order?
0: Most applications for maintenance are made by the in the district court. In some situations, an application can be made in the circuit court or the high court. Each court has its own rules on how to apply for a court order. But the first your first port of call would be the district court.
1: Right. Yeah, it's tough. It could get messy. Yeah. I would imagine people should come in and talk to you before they go down any of this route, really. And I don't often feel sorry for the legal profession, but sometimes it must be a minefield. You'd need the wisdom of Solomon sometimes to get through all the different things in that, you know, household bills
0: absolutely.
1: And all the different all sources of income, etc., etc. But people would be advised to go into you and talk to you.
0: Well, they can come in and talk to us. We don't have any legal remit here, Declan.
1: No, I know that. Yeah, I know that.
0: We're legally trained.
1: I know.
0: But we can give as much information as possible, and we can also set up appointments with free legal aid solicitors that are available on Tuesday and Wednesday evenings.
1: Oh.
0: They're not in person anymore. We did once upon a time have in-person solicitors here, locals from town, but now we have a system whereby we can apply for a callback from a solicitor who will give you approximately 20 to 25 minutes on the phone on a Tuesday, Wednesday evening, as long as we have kind of an in-depth description of what you need the legal aid for. We can put that in and you will get a solicitor who specifies in that.
1: That's excellent. I didn't know that. No, that's very, very good.
0: And that's even without, there's no financial assessment there. So if you just want, you may not be entitled to free legal aid to have a solicitor represent you in court because you might have too much money, but you can always get this information. So it's a place to start.
1: Absolutely. Look, Jackie, as always, thanks a million for that.
0: Thanks very much. And if you do want that and you or any other information around this, please give us a call. Drop into us here in Youghal or call us on 0818 07 8040, and you can email us at youghal@sitinfo.ie, and a lot of the information is also on our website, citizensinformation.ie. And I also have very good news regarding Cove. We have an information officer who will be in place in Cove Tuesdays, Wednesdays and Thursdays going forward on the beginning of June.
1: Oh, that's brilliant. That's brilliant. That's great. That's lovely.
0: Yeah. So it'll be consistent and And I'll let you know more about that once the information officer is in place.
1: Yes. Great. Yeah. Look, as always, thanks a million, Jackie, and I'll talk to you soon.
0: Okay, thank you very much. Bye-bye now.
1: Bye.

The lovely gentle sounds there of Crystal Gayle and I'll Get Over You. Not alone did she have lovely hair, but she also was a great singer. Now, if you suffer from anxiety, if somebody you know suffers from anxiety, if you just want to understand more about anxiety, Y'all Talks have two very, very good things coming up soon. On June the 22nd at 7:30 p.m. in the Walter Raleigh Hotel, Corin O'Reilly is going to give a talk on stress and anxiety management and having mental health conversations with people. That's where you want to ask how somebody's actually doing, how do you actually approach it. And we did this about 2 months ago. Corin did this about 2 months ago in the Walter Raleigh to a specifically invited group, which was teachers and RLI, the Fire Brigade and the Coast Guard and people like that. And it went down with about 60 people there. It went down really, really, really well. So we decided that we would open it up to the general public, so to anybody who would be interested in learning more about anxiety and stress management. So that's on Monday the 22nd of June at 7:30 p.m. in the Walter Raleigh, and it's a free event. Now also, this is also coming up soon, we have set up, as sponsored by Y'all Talks, we are setting up an anxiety support group, which is a safe, confidential space for anyone struggling with anxiety. It's not just a sort of a support group, it's going to be a learning space as well. Each week will include a short educational talk on anxiety and how it affects your mind and body, followed by open group sharing where you can speak freely about your own experiences in a warm and supportive environment. It's going to be led by Shane Murphy, who's an accredited trauma specialist and psychotherapist. It's going to be on every Thursday evening from 7 p.m. until 8:30 p.m. starting Thursday the 9th of July. It's an 8-week program. It's sponsored, as I say, by Y'all Talks, so it's only cost you a fiver to do it per session. We will absorb the rest of the costs. You can reserve your place. You can contact Shane on 086-894-7322. That's Shane on 086-894-7322, and that's an anxiety support group for 8 weeks, starting on Thursday the 9th of July from 7 p.m. until 8:30 p.m. Now, we'll keep going with the music. Here's Viola Wills. I bet you remember the name, but you may not remember the song. The song is called Gonna Get Along Without You Now.

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8: Now you're most welcome back, and I am delighted to be joined on the phone by Martin Finn, who's Cork Services Development Manager with ADH Ireland, ADHD Ireland. Martin, you're most welcome.
9: Thanks, Declan. Thanks for having me on.
8: No, I'm delighted to have you on because it's one of these topics that I feel, you know, I don't know how parents manage. You know, I don't know how parents, you know, as I said before, you know, when I was a GP, somebody would bring in a child with ADHD and you say, oh, God, no, this next 10 minutes is going to be total chaos in here now, you know. Okay. And that was only 10 minutes of my consultation in every now and then. These parents have this 24-7. It's tough. It can be very, very tough.
9: Absolutely.
8: But you might just remind the listeners about ADHD, like, what is it exactly?
9: Okay, so it stands for Attention Deficit Hyperactivity Disorder, and it affects about 1 in 20 people, which is about 5% of the population. And it was thought at one point it was just in small boys, but we know now it's in girls as well, and adults also. But it presents differently in each demographic and I suppose type of person, really. As well as that, it's something that there's a lot of treatments for once you get a diagnosis or once it's recognized for what it is. And our job is to give people information about that. We do talks, we do support groups, and we, I suppose, promote acceptance of the condition as well.
8: Now, Martin, if I'm a mammy or daddy and I'm worried about my child, what should I be looking out for?
9: I suppose there's a lot of things. So I suppose the basic three things would be impulsivity, hyperactivity and inattention, broadly speaking. But it would be kinds of things. Now, if your child, if you have a school child who finds it hard to organise themselves in the morning to get out to school, who seems to have no concept of time, how long something will take them, who seems to be constantly distracted, who struggles with focus in school, maybe they blurt things out, maybe they can't wait their turn. There's actually a whole lot of things that might kind of twig, you know, like, I mean, might make you think maybe this child has it. But I think it's not just one thing either. It'll usually be a few kind of strong signals. And, you know, also it runs in families too. So, you know, the child might be mirroring something the dad is doing or a granny is doing. And, you know, all these things can be hints.
8: Okay, yeah. I presume teachers would be good at spotting it or, you know, telling you whether you should have something to worry about or not, would they?
9: Some are and some aren't. I mean, like I said at the start, you know, once upon a time we thought it was just small boys and like the criteria for diagnosing it is based around small boys. But, you know, there could be a girl in the classroom who mixes well and does her lessons quite well, but maybe she's very dreamy. And maybe certain subjects are a real struggle for her, or you might see her getting anxious, you know, when she is asked to do a particular thing and can't do it. You might see if you ask her to do, let's say she has an essay due for a particular day, she will leave it till the very last minute and not really do something, not present something that's up to her abilities, I suppose. It's things like that, those are the kind of things that would be missed by teachers, I think, who wouldn't know the inattentive type of ADHD, really, I suppose. Whereas the classic boy presentations, and it's not always boys, present with physical hyperactivity, but those are easier to spot, and that would be bouncing off the walls, really, as people say,
8: yeah,
9: going under the desk, maybe punching someone on the arm, you know.
8: Yeah. Now, I mean, when you Google it, there's loads of these sort of things. Do you think you might have ADHD? Do you think your child might have ADHD? Take our test and we'll tell you. You know, once you go online, there's loads of those. What are they like? Are they any good? Are they any help?
9: Do you know what? They are quite good because they're based usually under criteria. And there's 9 criteria in each category. So there's 9 boxes to tick, if you like, under inattention and then there's 9 boxes to tick under the other one, which is hyperactivity / impulsivity. And so, you know, these tests are based on those. So they ask you these questions. If you're scoring, you know, let's say 6 out of 9 in one category, then technically you could have it if it's, you know, if you're answering truthfully. But of course, that's not enough. Like to really get the right answer, you should be assessed by a professional. And the reason for that is that, you know, there can be other conditions going along with ADHD. They can be, you might have something like OCD, or you might have Tourette's syndrome, or, you know, there's tons of things that can go along with it. And also, you know, people just aren't the best judge of these things without professional help, you know, at the end of the day.
8: Right. Let's talk then about getting the diagnosis, because it seems to be extremely difficult. Parents are waiting years to, you know, they're referred off and they're waiting and waiting and waiting and waiting. Some get so fed up waiting, then they go off and get it done privately, and then they get their diagnosis within a few months. But then, of course, they're not entitled to any services because they've got it done privately and they don't have the official sort of diagnosis. That's all a little bit confusing for people.
9: Yeah, well, today there are quite good private services out there. You know, it's worth doing your research and maybe contacting us to check. But I think by and large, you know, the services are good. And, you know, if they're not good, they're quick enough, kind of quickly enough, they go out of business, I think. But, you know, the public system, just to say that the public system is very good, but like you say, the waiting lists are very long, and there just simply isn't the infrastructure there at the moment to support the number of kids who need a diagnosis. I mean, 50% of every child that's referred to CAMHS in Cork is referred with ADHD, and it, like, it's a huge, huge number of children that need to be seen and can't be seen, and there's a big backlog there, and you know, that's something that, you know, they are working on, but it'll be a few years before it's resolved. So I would say, you know, you can be in both queues. You can be in the queue for CAMHS and then explore the private option as well. There's no harm to be in a couple of different queues. And I think definitely private is your best at the moment in terms of getting seen sooner rather than later.
8: Yeah, but there's a cost involved with that, of course. And as I say, it doesn't necessarily entitle you to whatever you might need thereafter.
9: Yeah, I think, I didn't answer that part of your question. Again, it's kind of, once it's a reputable person, we find that the certificate or the stamp of approval, the assessment itself is actually recognised by schools if you want to get supports, you know, in exams. Now, if you want to get the supports that schools provide, such as smaller rooms, more time to do the exam, this kind of thing. And, you know, I think, again, contact us first so I can be reached at martin@adhdireland.ie, and I can let you know if the private, you know, clinic, you know, I suppose, yeah, is legitimate.
8: Yeah, exactly, because you'd know that. I was going to ask you there, you know, is there much support for parents who have children with ADHD?
9: Yeah, well, we have a monthly in-person support group on McCurtain Street. So on the third Thursday of every month, we run this group, and we find that parents get a lot from it. They can meet each other and exchange stories and find out information that they need. There's also online equivalents that we do through Zoom on the main ADHD Ireland service. There's a Parent Plus course as well that runs, that we run. We do three or four of them every year. And I think as well, it's a really good idea just to contact us and find out general information. So you might have questions about a particular set of circumstances, you know, in your home around ADHD, and we can, you know, help to direct you to the right services to help you. And we may have services ourselves that can help you too.
8: Okay, let's talk about some of the myths. There are sort of lots of myths attached to it. I mean, one is that it's being diagnosed all over the place and it's become faddy almost. You can hardly read a Sunday newspaper and some journalist isn't talking about their diagnosis of ADHD.
9: Yeah, so I suppose one of the, like, there's several myths. First of all, like I mentioned, that it's only in small boys. It's not. It's in girls and adults too. Another one would be that it's the parents' fault. It's down to bad parenting. But, you know, you can be the best parent in the world and the child will still have ADHD, and ADHD will still, I suppose, cause issues in the child's life. Even though you can be a very good support, there always is, the child's going to need extra support when there's ADHD. Probably my favorite one is everyone has a little ADHD. You know, when I hear people say that, it's kind of like saying everyone has a little bit of chronic pain, you know, because it's not just having a pain in your finger one day. It's pain all the time, I suppose. And ADHD is like that. It's not just losing your keys on one day, being late on one day. It's that all the time. You know, it's I suppose every day is like a perfect storm, to the point where it all accumulates to make your life extremely hard.
8: Yeah, it is absolutely. I agree with all of that. But you might let us know, just, Martin, how people can get in touch with ADHD Ireland.
9: Yeah, of course. So I suppose email is the best way, really. info@adhdireland.ie would be the main office. And then you can get me at martin@adhdireland.ie. And, you know, all of that information is on our website anyway, which is www.adhdireland.ie. And you can easily Google ADHD Ireland and find that anyway. And so there's so much information on our site. It's got all our support groups, when they're coming up, all our public talks, all the programs that we run, and also general information about ADHD, as well as a list of things like coaches and clinicians and OTs. It's not an exhaustive list, but it's a good starting point.
8: Absolutely. And in fact, just by the way, yeah, I'm part of a group called Y'all Talks, where we sort of talk about people's mental health and help people okay. deal with their mental health. And it's one of the things we're looking into maybe for the autumn is setting up a local support group for parents, just for the parents of children okay. with ADHD. Because you do sometimes, I mean, we're down here in Y'all, you're up in Cork, you know, you do sometimes feel that the travelling, et cetera, et cetera, et cetera, can be difficult. But I'll have more about that later on in the year, as I say.
9: Well, look, I'd love to help you out. I'm in Middleton, Declan, so I'm not.
8: Oh, you're not that far away. We can almost cycle up to you.
9: Almost. Yeah. So, I'd be happy to help there. Definitely.
8: Look, Martin Finn, Cork Services Development Manager with ADHD Ireland. Thanks a million, Martin, for talking to us today.
9: Not at all, Declan. Nice to talk to you. Take care.
8: Take it easy. Bye.
9: All right. Bye.

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I don't mind if you take it slow. 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I don't mind at all. I don't care if you live or die. Couldn't care less if you laugh or cry. I don't mind if you crash or fly. I

rumbles. I can hear the speakers mumble, and I don't mind at all. I don't care if the third one fries hotter there, I'm not surprised. Maybe I can watch whole nations die, and I don't care.

There we go, that's Bob Geldof and the Great Song of Indifference. And as they go laughing off away into the corner. Now, and before that, we had Real Real Gone from Van Morrison. You're listening to COI 104 FM, and this is Declan. I'm with you until 6 o'clock. We'll move on with the music. Here is a girl who can do no wrong. This is her last hit. She has a new hit at the moment called Be Her. This is Ella Langley.

0: There we go. That's Ella Langley, a girl who can do absolutely no wrong at the moment. Her third song, as I say, is called Be Her, and she's had three songs in a row at number one on the Billboard 100 in the States, and she has an album out that's up in the top as well, but she's really, really, really good. Now, for the second year running, Dungarvan Cycling Club are hosting a charity cycle. It's on Saturday the 4th of July at Fusion Centre, Dungarvan. Start time is 9 a.m. The distances are the short route. Is 74 kilometres. That's the short route. The long route is 131 kilometres. You can register on Cycling Ireland site or contact Mark Flavin, who's the chairman of the DCC, on 087 231 8606. That's 087 231 8606. And St. Declan's Hall, Ardmore, are holding their annual bazaar on Sunday the 5th of July. Put that in your calendar. Doors are open at 2 p.m. Donations greatly accepted at present for toys, books, bric-a-brac, furniture, household items, anything like that. That's St. Declan's Hall, Ardmore. They're holding their annual bazaar on Sunday the 5th of July 2026. Doors open at 2 p.m. We're going to go to an ad break. After the ad break, I'm hoping to talk via the electric telephone to Owen Green of Hemochromatosis Ireland. But first, we will have an ad break.
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0: Now, Tá Fáilteoirimh ar leis, ar ais, go léir, you're most welcome back. I'm joined on phone by Owen Green of Hemochromatosis Ireland. Owen, you're most welcome. It's lovely to have you on.
8: Thanks very much, Declan.
0: Now, people may or may not be aware of hemochromatosis. I know there's high incidences of it in Ireland, but you might just talk us through it a little bit. What is it and what it does to us?
8: Yeah, so I suppose like hemochromatosis really is just that your body stores too much iron, and it's unlike the regular person, you can't dispose of the iron by your on your own. So you need to do regular venesections, which is just letting of the blood, so regular blood donations, and that brings your iron back down to the levels that your doctor wants to see. So,
0: well, do you know what we'll have to do on? We'll have to bring leeches back.
8: Yeah, I know. It's a very medieval practice, really, of how you do it. I remember when I was diagnosed with it at the start, and the GP was like, oh yeah, the best way to do it is just getting rid of blood. And I thought it was an unbelievably medieval practice, but I suppose I can count myself lucky, really, in things that I could have, that it's such an easy condition to treat, you know.
0: Now, I suppose if your father has it, you're conscious of it. If your brother has it, you're conscious of it. But, what should you look out for if you were suspecting you should have it?
8: Yeah, I suppose what really sent me to the GP in the first place was, so I'd done 4 years in UCC studying commerce, and I think anyone who studied commerce in UCC knows that there's a lot of events and nights out and stuff, so I thought my tiredness and stuff might have been tied to that, and mostly drinking, and I think my GP probably thought at the same time as well that it probably was tied a bit to that, but I knew this wasn't like a regular kind of a hangover thing. It was more long-term fatigue, kind of, I couldn't think as clearly as I once could, and I think my like fingers were quite tight, and my knees, I had a lot of pain in kind of my knees, and I knew this wasn't something that was like just a regular like symptoms to do with long nights, etc., and that it might be something more sinister. So I think really for me it was symptoms like just unexplainable fatigue and sore fingers, sore joints, kind of not being as mentally sharp as you'd think, and not having that get up and go in the morning that you might have. And I suppose I put it down to, I'm done college now and I have to go working and I'm just going to be tired for the rest of my life. But I think it was something a lot more simpler than just accepting the symptoms, you know.
0: And then we'll say you were young, you were 23, was it?
8: Mm-hmm.
0: You get your diagnosis, you know, you get your blood test, the iron levels are high, and then they send you off for the DNA test or whatever, you know, and then it comes back. How does that hit you at the time? Like, is there a bit of you going like, oh God, I'm 23, I have to live with this now for the rest of my life?
8: Yeah, I suppose at the time, when my GP told me, he was like, yeah, you have hemochromatosis, I suppose, like, in the first place, I was kind of like, what is that? You know, like, I hadn't really heard of it, until he had explained to me, and then I was like, okay, that makes sense. But it was only when he explained to me really what the treatment was, I could count myself very lucky. Like, you know, in comparison to other ailments and conditions you could have, it's extremely manageable. And if just people go out and actually do get tested, if they have any of those symptoms, they don't have to live with the tiredness, etc. You know, that it's such an easy, manageable condition that it's like, we just need to raise awareness that if you have these conditions, if you have these like those ailments that I mentioned a while ago, that it's really, really easy to treat and it's really easy to keep on top of. And in the scheme of things, you know, we should count ourselves lucky that there is a treatment there, albeit, as we said, like quite a medieval treatment of just letting off your blood. But it's brilliant, really. Like, and lately I've started donating my blood, my irons, at a stage now where I can donate my blood to the Irish Blood Transfusion Services. So it's, you know, it's kind of a win-win, really. I go in and I can donate blood, and you're helping people with blood all across Ireland as well. So it's a win-win,
0: yeah.
8: Really.
0: Yeah, certainly when I was practicing for many years, your blood taken from a hemochromatosis patient had to be got rid of. You know, it wasn't used.
8: Exactly, and I was that way for quite a while. My GP, the nurse in my GP practice, would say the same thing to me. She'd be like, God, it's an awful waste for, like, especially anemic people who have too little iron. They'd love some of your blood with high iron, you know, and
0: yeah.
8: They'd be saying, oh, it's such a waste that this just gets incinerated straight away. But, I mean, obviously, like, over the last couple of years, I've managed my condition better. Like, I keep an Excel spreadsheet of when I last gave my venesection and what my serum ferritin levels were, just so I can keep on top of it. And now I'm at a stage here where my ferritin is at a manageable level and it's within the normal range, and the blood I donated, the blood transfusion, is able to be given out to people all across Ireland. So it's been really beneficial for them, you know.
0: And we in Ireland are particularly prone to it, aren't we?
8: Yeah, we are. Like, there's around 1 in 5 people carrying the gene in Ireland, so we have the highest prevalence rate of the condition in the world. And I think it's like 1 in 83 people are genetically predisposed to developing hemochromatosis. So, I mean, it's known as the Celtic curse, and that's exactly the reason why. Like, my family lineage is from around southwest Cork there in the Bear Peninsula, and I think around there there's a pretty high prevalence rate, and there's a new study saying anyone from the northwest of Ireland, you have an even higher chance of carrying carrying the gene. So, I mean, it's something that is definitely getting more awareness in Ireland, but people feeling these conditions, I know, like, there's a lot of people who work in manual jobs like farming, etc., who have, like, you know, stiffness and tiredness, but they just kind of get on with it every day. And, you know, if they just took that, got that blood test and got that gene test, it's such a manageable condition. You feel so much better. Like after getting a blood draw, like, it's like the world becomes bright again, you know. Once my iron gets down back to normal levels, I have energy, I have no pain in my knees, no pain in my fingers, etc., and it's amazing, you know.
0: Yeah, and I presume, you know, you were diagnosed at 23, we'll say, and a lot of people, the diagnosis can be later. So, you know, you would have accumulated a lot of damage between, if, you know, say you were diagnosed in your 40s or 50s, mm-hmm. you'd done a lot of damage between then, between 23 and 50, which would have been missed in a way.
8: Yeah, of course. Like, I always think of that. I'm like, oh God, I couldn't imagine living like that long with that kind of pain and that kind of discomfort you'd kind of feel like at the start, that I felt at the start. And like since I've been 23, and at the start it was bloodletting every like 2 weeks to get my serum ferritin down to normal levels, and now it's once every like maybe 6 months. So it's much more manageable, and like the feeling like that you get after getting the blood draw is great. Like, I mean, without it, I don't think I'd be able to be active or anything. Like a couple of weeks ago, I did the Cork City Half Marathon. I had no pain in my knees, no pain anywhere. I felt absolutely flying. And if I didn't get the blood draws, I know the pain I'd be in and the kind of fatigue I'd have, and without it. So, I mean, it's unbelievably manageable. We just need to catch it early in people, and and there's no stigma attached to it at all, I wouldn't think. Like, you know, it's very prevalent.
0: I think we should reassure any parents whose children are doing the Leaving Cert at the moment and who may be thinking of doing commerce in UCC for 4 years. It's not all, it's not all drinking.
8: it's definitely not all drinking, but it was that definitely assisted to it. I think it was when I left UCC and I moved to Dublin to start a graduate program in a bank. And I think at the start it was quite long nights, probably a few too many drinks, which definitely didn't assist to it. But it's only really since I joined the Irish Hemochromatosis Association that I got more like granular level detail on exactly what I should be watching out for and more support networks. And one thing that I found in the booklet from the Irish Hemochromatosis Association was that actually black pudding is one of the worst things for you to be eating with high iron content, which is not great for me as a Cork man. Obviously, I love chronically black pudding, but you know, we just need to cut down on it a tiny bit, you know.
0: Yeah, but sure, it's just pure blood as well, isn't it? Well, not pure blood, but it's blood again. Yeah. There's a certain logic in that. Now, just tell us, Owen, if people want to sort of inform themselves better, how could they do it?
8: Yeah, I think obviously, first thing, if you have any of those symptoms, is go to your GP and discuss those symptoms with your GP and ask to be tested for hemochromatosis, ask for your iron studies to be tested, and ask for the genealogy test to be sent away. And from there, reach out to the Irish Hemochromatosis Association. So Miriam Kremen looks after that page, and she's great, really responsive on the website. And follow us on Instagram and Facebook, and look out on our LinkedIn, and we'll be sharing more information on that, trying to raise awareness and trying to spread awareness across Ireland, you know.
0: Owen Green from Hemochromatosis Ireland, it's been a pleasure talking to you, Owen. I really enjoyed it.
8: Lovely. Thank you very much, Declan. That was great.
0: Thanks a million. Bye.
8: See you. Bye.

Phil Collins and Genesis there with Follow You, Follow Me, a lovely gentle sound. Now, COI's weekly cash draw takes place every Thursday morning at 11 a.m. here. Guaranteed cash prizes each week. Tickets are €3 or 2 for a fiver and can be purchased online or at the following outlets: here in the COI station, in Brooks Supervalue, in the Yall Post Office, in Cody's Butchers, in Cree's Card Shop, in Liam McCarthy's in Talla Street, and in Grange Post Office. That's COI's weekly cash draw takes place every Thursday morning at 11 a.m. We'll keep going with the music. Here are the Kinks, and the Kinks have a little bit of a weather report. This is Sunny Afternoon.

0: Mama Told Me Not to Come. Do you remember who sang it, though? You remember the song? Tree Dog Night. And Mama Told Me Not to Come. Public School in Tyrone are having a uniform swap day on Saturday the 4th of July at 11 a.m. to 1 p.m. And go along and find a new school uniform or a slightly new school uniform, but they're usually in great, great condition, and save yourself a lot of costs for next year. I see through a window, there's a window, sorry, you can sort of half see out from the studio here, and I see that the sun is shining and there's promise of more sunshine over the weekend. Though, mind you, they've been promising us a warm spell for quite a while, but they seem to keep pushing it back and, as to when it's actually happening. But this is a song that brings out warm weather in mind to me. This is Louis Fonsi.
1: Aye.

0: Two lovely, lively songs there, especially for Eleanor Canty and Simon Fair. And I hope you enjoyed it. We had Despacito from Louis Fonsi, and there we had Harry Styles with As It Was. And don't forget that every Sunday between 1 and 3, the Feel Good Factor is on here with Eleanor Canty. And then from 3 to 5, we have Centre Stage with Simon John, where he plays music from the musicals. And two great shows on Sunday afternoon, and a lovely way to spend a gentle Sunday afternoon. We will go to an ad break. Straight after the ad break, I'm going to have a new song for you, a new song from someone you know. Stephen O'Leary has made a new song. He's released a new song. It's called Set Me Free, and I will be playing it straight after this break.
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0: You're most welcome back. And now I have a little treat for you. A new song by Stephen O'Leary. Stephen is of this parish, as they say, and he has a new song out. It's absolutely beautiful, but there is some magnificent backing from his other half, as I might say, Sinead, does some beautiful backing on it. Have a listen to it and see what you think.

That's the beautiful new song from our own Stephen O'Leary, backed, as I say, magnificently by Sinead there. Some beautiful backing. Absolutely gorgeous song. But then you always know what Stephen is going to be, because he's a bit of a perfectionist when it comes to the sound quality and getting it out exactly right. And he won't bring it out till it is 100% right. But he certainly got it 100% right there. Set Me Free from Stephen O'Leary. Now you're listening to CRY 104 FM, and this is Declan. I'm with you just for about another 20 minutes. Birthdays today. Gail has a birthday today. She was born on this day in 2004. She had a huge hit in 2021 with this song. It took me a little while to find a clean version of it, but I did find a clean version of it. And I'm going to follow that up with something from the Pixies, because two members of the Pixies, Joey Santiago, was born on this day in 1965, and Kim Diaz, I think, is her name, was born on this day in 1961. But we'll start off with Gail and ABC.

There we go. That's the Pixies and Here Comes Your Man. Joey Santiago and Kim Deal was her name. Both had birthdays today. And before that, we had Gail. And Gail was born on this day in 2004. And she was singing ABC. And funnily enough, what also happened on this day, on that day in 2004, is Ray Charles died. He was only 73. To me, 73 is young. Anyway, and I'm going to play something from Ray Charles now. And I'd like to dedicate this to Sister Stan and Presentation Convent, y'all, who is 105 today. I don't know if I'm supposed to give out a lady's actual age. But anyway, happy birthday to Sister Stan. And this comes specially from Paddy Delacour and Vera. And here we go with something. I think you'll appreciate this. This is something from Ray Charles. This is I Can't Stop Loving You.

Wasn't that absolutely gorgeous? That was specially for you, Sister Stan, in the Presentation Convent. And that came from Paddy and Vera Delacour. And a beautiful, beautiful song. Do you know what, Sister? We'll dedicate the next song to you as well. This is The Four Tops and It's All in the Game.

There we go. That's the Four Tops and All in the Game. And both those songs were especially for Sister Stan out at Presentation Convent, 105 today. We wish you a very happy birthday today, Sister Stan, from everyone here at Community Radio Y'all, but especially also from Paddy and Vera Delacour. Now, we've come to the end of the show. I've only time to squeeze in one more song, but I will squeeze in one more song. I'll be like that guy. The man, what was his name, Mr. McKenzie, who get more into the, I'll get more into the tin, I can't remember, it was oranges or something like that. It was an ad many years ago on television. Anyway, now I'd like to thank our sponsors today, who are Y'all Credit Union, who sponsor all the Drive Time shows, and we're absolutely delighted to have them on board. Stay tuned for the rest of the evening, because coming up straight after this, we'll have John O'Regan with Sounds of the Cinema. We will then at 7 o'clock have It's a Wonderful World with John, with Niall Slevin, and then It's Only Music at 9 o'clock with Kieran Curley, and at 10:30 we'll have Night Moves with Chris Regan. I will be back to you again on next Monday between 12 and 2, and I look forward to seeing you then. I'd like to thank our guests today. We had Martin Finn from Cork Services Development with ADHD Ireland, and then we also had Owen Green from Hemochromatosis Ireland, and with Jackie Popova talking about maintenance grants. As I say, I will be back with you again on next Monday, and I look forward to it. Hopefully we'll have a nice weekend. It's supposed to be a nice weekend. I can tell you the water would need to clear up, would need to warm up. It's been absolutely freezing for the last few mornings. But anyway, that's not a huge problem, really. Here we go with the last song. We'll keep it nice and gentle. Here is Vince Gill, and I Still Believe in You. Take care.

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Hello and welcome to Sounds of the Cinema. And show this evening, Oasis, Lady Gaga, Van Morrison and Echo and the Bunnymen. We started with The Loving Spoonful, Somewhere in the City. The song was used in the opening scenes of the 1995 film Die Hard with a Vengeance. I think it was the third one in the Die Hard series. Of course, it starred Bruce Willis, Samuel L. Jackson and Jeremy Irons. Featured in the 2023 film Leo, Boston, More Than a Feelin'.

September will see the release of a documentary film on the reunion tour of Oasis last year, the much hyped and talked about reunion tour. One of the songs that is expected to appear on the film, Stand By Me.

Up next, Scottish band Franz Ferdinand with their 2004 hit, Take Me Out. The song was used in a number of video games over the years.

To take us to the intermission, Kate Bush, Running Up That Hill, the song was used in the 2022 film Cost Friends.

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7: 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We also see the ruins of Temple Michael and Malana Abbey and the magnificent Ballinatrae House, which is Yall's answer to Downton Abbey. To book this trip on May Vogue, please call Tony on 087 988 9076.
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Welcome back to the second part of the show. With a cover of Backrow's 1977 hit, Yes Sir, I Can Boogie, that was the Fratellis. The song appeared in the 2024 film, The Apprentice. From the 2025 film, Soul on Fire, John Fogerty, Centrefield.

John Fogerty, of course, was lead singer and guitarist for Creedence Clearwater Revival. Here they are with Looking Out My Back Door. The song was used in the 2006 film We Are Marshall.

Well, that's about it for this Wednesday evening. I'm John O'Regan. Thank you for listening. I'm going to finish up with Elton John and Eric Clapton, Runaway Train. The song was used during the closing credits for Lethal Weapon 3. Till next Wednesday, take care.

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7: Good evening, folks, and you're very welcome along to It's a Wonderful World on CRY 104 FM, your gentle Wednesday evening companion between 7 and 9. I'm Niall Slevin, and I'm delighted for your company wherever you may be tonight. Maybe you're easing into the armchair after a long day, or maybe there's a kettle boiling in the kitchen, or perhaps you're pretending to water the flowers just for a few peaceful minutes away from the rest of the household. Tonight we've got music filled with warmth, memories, beautiful voices, and a few surprises along the way. So settle back and let the world slow down for a while. And what better way to begin than with one of Ireland's most treasured voices?

And that was Frank Pattison, who had a voice who could stop a conversation in any Irish sitting room. Born in Clonmel, County Tipperary, he became known, internationally anyway, as the Golden Tenor. And of course, Danny Boy itself uses the tune from an old Irish melody called the Londonderry Air, with lyrics written by Englishman and songwriter Frederick Weatherly. And that was in 1910. Strange to think, one of Ireland's best love songs had lyrics written by a man who never even visited the country. Frank Pattison and the pure magic of Danny Boy.

And there we had a father and daughter duet. Now, one that topped charts around the world way back in 1967. Frank and Nancy Sinatra recorded Something Stupid in just a few takes, and it became one of the first, and still is, one of the very few father and daughter duets ever to reach number one.

and we drifted into one of music's great epics, Stairway to Heaven, written by Jimmy Page and Robert Plant, and it first appeared in 1971 and somehow became legendary without even being released as a single. The song builds slowly, gently, almost like a summer's evening, and then turning into night with that final guitar solo that still gives people goosebumps all those years later. Led Zeppelin and Stairway to Heaven. And we'll have one more rock song as well. This time it's from Derek and the Dominoes.

And that was Derek and the Dominoes with Layla. And that was written by Eric Clapton. And it was inspired by his unrequited love for Patty Boyd, who at the time happened to be married to his best friend George Harrison of the Beatles. The title itself came from a 12th century Parisian love story about impossible romance. And that unforgettable piano piece at the end was composed by the drummer Jim Gordon. Derek and the Dominoes and Layla. And we'll bring the sunshine into your room right now with a Beatles song. And this is called Here Comes the Sun.

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0: Old Blackwater, or to give it its original name, Our Moon in Asia, rises in the mountains of Slieve Lucra on the Cork-Kerry border, and it enters the sea at Youghal. Our trip leaves from the pontoon near the Keys Bar and sails past Ryan Crew, where the Knights Templar had their preceptory under Raymond Le Gros in the 12th century. We also see the ruins of Temple Michael and Malana Abbey, and the magnificent Ballinatrae House, which is Youghal's answer to Downton Abbey. To book this trip on May Vogue, please call Tony on 087-988-9076.
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1: And taking us out of the break is Green Bailey Ray with a warmth and calm that she brought to the radio on this Wednesday evening with a track that was recorded in 2006. And it's one of those songs that instantly feels like you've just opened a window on a summer's evening and a quiet breeze has just blown in. It also earned her a Grammy nomination in the same year. Next we have new music, and it's a new voice on CRY 104 FM.

And as I was saying, a new voice, but with a timeless feel. That's Olivia Dean, and she has been praised for blending soul, jazz, and gentle pop into songs that feel wonderfully human and honest. And I would totally agree with that. Olivia Dean and So Easy to Fall in Love.

And that's Hozier from Bray, County Wicklow, to worldwide success. And he continues to fly the Irish flag beautifully with the song Too Sweet, a song that became a major international hit and showed once again how effortlessly he can blend soul, blues and Irish lyrical storytelling. 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

That was one of the great voices of the 1980s, Alison Moriet, and she had the rare ability to sound powerful and vulnerable at the same time. And that was All Cried Out, which remains one of her signature songs, emotional, dramatic, and beautifully sung. Now next, we have Talking Heads with lead singer and songwriter David Byrne.

And that's the quirky and charming David Byrne with the band Talking Heads. And in 1985, they released a single, And She Was. And next we have a song from around the same era, and I'm sure you'll recognise it.

And that song was recorded in a tiny home studio after the breakup of their previous band. Annie Lennox joining Dave Stewart when they wrote the song that became a worldwide hit and a classic called Sweet Dreams Are Made of This. Now, from around the same era, this is Tracy Chapman, and taking us to the break is Fast Cars.

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9: And you're very welcome back. Thanks for joining us once again. Now, we're going to change musical styles for the next few minutes, and as we just passed the halfway point of the show, it's time for some classical twists on some very modern songs.

And there we had two in a row, starting off with the Vitamin String Quartet. Now, they became hugely popular for transforming contemporary songs into beautiful classic arrangements. And then we followed that with Sarah Brightman and Andrea Pacelli and Time to Say Goodbye. Originally recorded in Italian, that song became an international phenomenon after Andrea Pacelli teamed up with Sarah, and I suppose that would have been around 1996. Now we'll continue with another song from Andrea, but this time he joins with his daughter Virginia Pacelli for Hallelujah.

What a beautiful version of Hallelujah from Virginia and Andrea Pacelli. And Virginia has been joining her father on that song since 2020, and she's only 14 years of age as of now, from last March. What an amazing voice. Now, next, we have some choirs.

And starting those two pieces of music was the moving choral interpretation of the now U2 classic With or Without You, and that was from the Military Wives Choir. And then we followed that with a version of Coldplay's The Scientist, and that was from the All Angels Choir.

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8: And you're very welcome back. We're into the last 30 minutes of the show, but we've still got a lot of music to get through. And we'll start off with Tears for Fears.

And that's music from Tears for Fears, a song released in 1985, and it is surprisingly thoughtful because it was written about the power and politics of the Cold War era. Now next we have a much more summery and laid-back song.

And what a lovely summery feel that was. Bill Withers trying to make you feel like you're having a lovely day. And I'm sure it could be scientifically proven to improve your mood. Well, maybe not scientifically, but it certainly feels that way. And Bill Withers recorded that famously long note that's held at the end of the song in one single breath. I tried it myself earlier today and nearly had to lie down afterwards. Lovely day from Bill Withers. Now, we have a classic. This is Elton John and Your Song.

And that was Elton John. And Elton John wrote that with lyricist Bernie Taupin when they were both still very young. Your Song became one of Elton's defining hits. Now next we have the Electric Light Orchestra. And Jeff Lynne wrote this after finally seeing sunshine following what they say was a week of gloomy weather in Switzerland. Again, a feeling Irish people understand deeply. The result is one of the happiest sounding songs ever recorded. The Electric Light Orchestra and Mr. Blue Sky.

And that's a wonderful song from the Electric Light Orchestra, Mr. Blue Sky. And hopefully we'll be seeing loads of blue sky during this summer. Now next we have a song that was written by Carole King, but it was really made famous by James Taylor. And it's a comforting anthem of friendship and reassurance. A lovely reminder tonight that music often keeps us company when we need it most. This is James Taylor, and You've Got a Friend.

And James Taylor brings us gently to the end of tonight's edition of It's a Wonderful World on your local radio station, CRY 104 FM. I thank you sincerely for your company this evening, and whether you listened for 5 minutes or stayed for the full 2 hours, I'm very grateful you spent part of your Wednesday night with me. A special word of thanks, as always, to Sean Healy for all his help and support behind the scenes. It's very much appreciated. Until next Wednesday evening at 7 o'clock, take good care of yourselves, mind one another, and may the week ahead bring a little peace, lots of kindness, and plenty of good music. Good night from myself, Niles Levin, and thanks for listening to CRY 104 FM. And sending us on our way this evening is a song from Billie Eilish called Birds of a Feather, and it feels like the perfect soundtrack for the last glow of a summer's evening. Till next week, a very goodbye.

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7: Yeah, welcome to the show. I'm with you here until 10:30. I hope you can stay with me. I have a bit of pay fever at the moment, so you'll have to pardon my my nasally performance. As usual, we're going to start in the deep 70s, I suppose, going back to the 60s even, I think. Yeah, 69 up to 2008 for the first half hour. I think the one and only is on after me, Chris. Chris is here from 10:30 until 1:00 to keep you company. So as the man says, don't go anywhere. But without further ado, I'll dedicate the first track to Paddy. I know he's sitting outside there in the studio. And big Deep Purple fan, so anytime I'd play a Deep Purple track, we'll have to dedicate it to Paddy anyway in particular. This is from their 1970 album. The album was called Deep Purple and Rock. And this track is called Bloodsucker.

Yeah, that's Thin Lizzy and Cold Sweat. That's from their album Thunder and Lightning, released in 1983. And that was the last studio album from the band. Everybody's awake now anyway. Time to put them back to sleep. This is from an album released in 1970 as well. The album was called Cricklewood Green. And this is 10 years after. And this track is called Love Like a Man.

0: called Don't Give Up On Me. It's Salomon Burke, and this track is called Diamond In Your Mind.
1: I shook the hand of the president.

like a man. She lives outside of Natchez and she operates a crane. She's like a wrecking ball that no longer connected to the chain. Oh, Sarahella Samuel says she almost never prayed since she lost her right arm.

singing, come on.

Yeah, that's the irrepressible Solomon Burke there, and that track is called Diamond in Your Mind from an album released in 2008. The album was called Don't Give Up on Me. Steve over in Cardiff, if you're listening, he asked me to play a couple of tracks from an album. The album was called Age of Atlantic, and it's kind of a compilation album. And we're going to take one track from it, but after the half hour, the selected artist is going to be another one of the tracks. So, Steve, if you're listening, this one is for you. It's from Delaney and Bonnie and Friends, and it features Eric Clapton, and this track is called Coming Home.

0: Yeah, it's Dr. John Deere. He's in the right place, wrong time. I know the feeling. That's from an album that he released in 1972. And the album was called In the Right Place. We're going to take an ad break. We'll be back directly after these.
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0: Yeah, welcome back to the show. We're at the point of the show now where we take our selected artists, and the selected artist for this week is the Allman Brothers Band. They were an American rock band formed in Jacksonville, Florida in 1969, and I think they were active in different guises up to 2014. They were founded by the brothers Dwayne and Greg Allman. It also included were Dickie Betts, Barry Oakley, Butch Trucks and Johnny Moore Johnson. Their style, I suppose, is basically blues, country, jazz. And they had a lot of good instrumentals as well, I suppose, if you remember the one, Jessica, the one to Top Gear, I think, wasn't it? No, we're not going to feature that today, this evening, but we're going to take two tracks from an album. It was their debut album, debut studio album, and it was released on November the 4th, 1969, and it was simply titled The Allman Brothers Band. And it's one of those albums that there's not a bad track on it, to be quite honest about it. There's a few albums out there like that, they're usually debut albums, and this is one of those. We're going to take two tracks from it. The first is Trouble No More, and the second one is Black Hearted Woman. And Steve, this is another one from the album that you asked me to take a couple of tracks from. It's a compilation album. The album was called Age of Atlantic, and as I said, that was just a compilation of different artists, and this happened to be one of the tracks on it as well. So as I say, without further ado, this is the Allman Brothers and Trouble No More to start with.

Yeah, that track is a presenter's nightmare, to be quite honest about it. That's a track called Black Hearted Woman, and that's from the Allman Brothers Band. And we started off with Trouble No More, and that's from an album that they released in 1969. It was their debut studio album, and it was simply called the Allman Brothers Band. Cracking album. Now we're going to dig deeper for the next two tracks. The first is Sister Rosetta Tharpe, all the way back in 1938, and this track is called Trouble in Mind.

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Well, he'd been running around for 6 months trying to find her. And he's standing on the banks of the river, and everybody

0: 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I can't see no.
1: Yeah, that's Lead Billy Day on a track called Roberta, and that was originally recorded in 1935. And to be honest about it, I first heard Lead Billy mentioned in a Rory Gallagher documentary. He name checked him, and I was wondering, who is this guy Lead Billy? So that's one way of checking out artists. And we're going to come back up, bang up to date now for the rest of the show, and we're going to play some of the more recent or newer releases, whichever. And this is bang new, bang up to date. This is Mike Campbell and the Dirty Knobs. I think this guy was originally in the Tom Petty and the Heartbreakers, and you'll know it by the sound of the track. And this is from his new album. The album is called Mission of Mercy, and the track is called No Regrets.

0: Yeah, that's the excellent Peter Frampton there from his album Carry the Light. That track is called Breaking the Mould. That also features Sheryl Crow. And I had to look up. I knew he wasn't young, but he's actually 76 years of age now and still going strong. And that's the second track now I'm after playing from that album. As I said, the album is called Carry the Light. And I think it's the title track that I played a few weeks ago. And it's a cracking album. So we're going to take an air break now. We'll be back directly after this.
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0: Yeah, welcome back. We're into the last half hour, and as usual, time is actually flying. We're going to get straight into it. We're going to squeeze in as much as we can. First up, we have the band Evanescence. They have a new album out. The album is called Sanctuary, and this is the latest release from it. It's called Who Will You Follow?

Yeah, that's the excellent Joe Bonamassa there. The track is called You Don't Own Me, and it's from an album he released in 2025. The album was called Breakthrough. Muse have a new album out as well. Bear with me. Relax, relax, Muse. And we're going to take a track from it, and this is the latest release from the album as well. The album is called Cryogen. Here we go, we'll get it right this time.

Yeah, there's Peter Gabriel there. The track is called A Hard Lesson, Brightside Mix, and that's from an album that he released on the 31st of May. The album is simply called OI. That's about it from me. I'd like to thank Cal Flavin for sponsoring the show. Thanks, Tony. Appreciate it as always. Shout out there to Steve in Cardiff. I don't know if you were listening, Steve, if you're listening or if you were listening earlier. I played a couple of tracks off of that album that you asked me for, That Age of Atlantic. I hope you heard them. And if you didn't, sure, look, I can play something next week anyway as well off of the same album. There's plenty of various artists on that album. It's a compilation album. I'm going to leave you with a track from C6 Steve. His latest album was called The Last Season of America, and we're going to take the title track. So until the same time next week, mind yourselves out there.

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